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12: From the Sky News Centre at 5. Princess Diana's brother has claimed that the then Prince Charles told him that his sister would be forgotten soon enough. Earl Spencer has written in a new memoir that the King made the comments during a row over Princes William and Harry walking behind their mum's coffin. In a statement, Buckingham Palace says the King understands grief can cloud reason. Our royal correspondent Laura Bundock says it's a striking reaction.
13: The response from the palace certainly has echoes, I think, of that response we had from the late Queen when Meghan made allegations about someone within the royal household asking about the colour of Archie's skin. The Queen said recollections may vary. I think this statement we've had goes much further than that.
12: A body has been discovered in the search for a three-year-old boy who disappeared from a playground in a Suffolk village on Tuesday. Hundreds of volunteers joined the search for Noah Woods in Brantham. Economists predict the Bank of England will likely hold the base rate of interest when it makes its announcement later. The rate currently sits at 3.75%, and with the recent surge in energy prices, it's expected there'll be hikes later this year. Economist Linda Yu says she'll not be surprised if rates remain unchanged for now.
14: Core inflation, if you strip out energy, underlying the economy is not very strong. We saw that also in the wage growth bills that just came out, and those suggest that the economy is actually weakening. So raising rates would not help that.
12: Manchester United let a two-goal lead slip as they lost 3-2 at home to Brighton in the EFL Cup. Fourth-tier Fleetwood knocked out Sheffield United 1-0 and will now host Arsenal in the fourth round. And Sunderland returned to European football after 53 years with a 1-0 win against AZ Alkmaar in the Europa League. And rapper Macklemore has donated his £750,000 paycheck from Ed Sheeran's US tour to charities supporting Palestinian people. It's after he was dropped as a support act over comments he made about the conflict in Gaza. That's the latest. I'm Stevie Shillinglaw.
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0: At JP Morgan Personal Investing, we understand that some things in life are best left undisturbed. 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
16: From the Sky News Centre at 6, Buckingham Palace says grief can cloud reason after claims the then Prince Charles told Princess Diana's brother she would be forgotten soon enough following her death. Earl Spencer has written a new memoir alleging the comments were made during the arrangements for her funeral in 1997. Police in Suffolk say they've been overwhelmed by public support after they discovered the body of a child in their search for a missing boy. 3-year-old Noel Woods disappeared from a playground in Brantham on Tuesday. A body was found in a pond yesterday afternoon, though it's not yet been formally identified. Leslie Cherry is a member of Brantham Parish Council.
17: I think the village will take a while to respond and to come to terms with it. There's been a lot of people around all of the time searching, and I think there'll be time to take stock and there'll perhaps be something happening over the weekend to bring people back together.
16: Frontline medics in the Democratic Republic of Congo say they're concerned about the pace Ebola is spreading. They say it's killed 3,500 people since May. Rapper Macklemore has donated his £750,000 paycheck from Ed Sheeran's US tour to charities supporting Palestinian people. It's after he was dropped as a support act over comments he made on stage about the conflict in Gaza. Manchester United let a 2-goal lead slip as they lost 3-2 at home to Brighton, and they're out of the EFL Cup. Michael Carrick's admitted there is pressure after losing 3 games out of 6 so far this season.
18: Yeah, that's pretty obvious, isn't it? I think to say I totally understand it. We have to accept it. I totally accept it. It's on me ultimately, you know. What results you get, I'll take that. You take the praise, I'll stand here and take the criticism and the upset. I totally understand it tonight.
16: Fleetwood continued their fairy tale run. The League Two side are into the fourth round for the first time, beating Sheffield United 1-0. And Sunderland returned to European football after 53 years with a 1-0 win against AZ Alkmaar in the Europa League. That's the latest. I'm Barry Weir.
19: I'm bored. How much further?
20: We need to pop into Esso, then we're about 2 hours away.
19: Oh, there's nothing to do.
21: Anyone know any jokes?
20: Oh, I've got one.
21: Oh, of course you have.
20: What do you call a dog that does magic? A labracadabrador.
6: Oh.
20: No? Okay, why did the golfer bring two pairs of pants? In case he got a hole in one.
6: Oh, no.
20: Why do cows wear bells? Because their horns don't work.
6: Oh, that's terrible.
12: Enjoy the world's worst stand-up while sitting down. Esso. It's never just a journey.
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3: Buckingham Palace has hit back at claims made in an upcoming book written by Princess Diana's brother, Earl Spencer. He says Charles told him she would be forgotten soon enough, just days after her death. The palace says the king understands grief can cloud reason and colour memory. Firefighters have been tackling a garage blaze in Folkestone, which has sort of been started deliberately. It broke out in Bowden Crescent at around 6 yesterday evening. 4 fire engines were sent to put out the flames. Suffolk police have thanked the hundreds of volunteers who helped search for missing three-year-old in Brantham. Noah Woods disappeared from a playground on Tuesday afternoon. A body was found in a pond yesterday. And a special ceremony is going to be held later, giving the freedom of the county to the Brigade of Gurkhas. Groups based in Folkestone and Maidstone are being recognised for services given to the UK. That's the latest. Next updates at 7.
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0: Kent's weather.
3: Of sunny spells and showers today, with highs up to 21 in Headcorn, 20 in Lydd.
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1: It's Thursday. Don't worry, Friday's on the way.
2: But do you know what you did wrong?
3: No.
2: So she's your neighbours, 11 o'clock last night.
3: I'd feel really bad if they're listening.
2: Why not listening? They're arguing until midnight. Yeah, they're still asleep.
3: No, I don't. And I tried to stop listening because, one, I felt like I was really invading privacy. Well, it's 11 o'clock at night. I was tired.
2: Mate, I remember when I used to live in a flat up the road and there was an argument next door. I think he'd done something really bad. I went and got glass.
3: Yeah. I was like, do I crack the window open? And then I was like, one step further, do I like try and sneak out onto the balcony?
2: Well, then climb onto theirs and look through.
3: No, just see if I can hear more.
2: Yeah,
3: but you know, it's always quite hard when you're in a room to actually locate the sound.

0: you know, because I was like, is it, are they just in the flat behind me?
1: Yeah.
0: Are they the one above me?
1: Yeah.
0: Are they on the balcony? This is
1: the problem with flats is, like, I think you've got to be an angel to live in one. Do you know what I mean? Amount of times Mrs. Robs told me off for stupid things, rightly so.
0: Because you were hanging out the window with a glass trying to work out what was going on in 23B.
1: But, all right, well, look, keep us in the loop, yeah?
0: Yeah.
1: All right, appreciate that. I know you didn't want to talk about that on there, which is why we did it. Taylor Swift and Jax Jones right now, no worries.
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0: Jones with Ray. It's You Don't Know Me on KMFM. It's Breakfast with Robin Newman. Good morning.
1: Morning.
0: Good morning. Do you think this is actually a thing, though? Or
1: Well, I'm happy to try and find out.
0: If you
1: For the sake of science.
0: But does it...
1: I volunteer.
0: Would it kick in now? Or is it going to be like the wines and everything they're going to be hitting the shops in like 2 or 3 years' time?
1: That was... You've got a good point. Well, that depends if you're buying the nice wines. I might be buying the vintage 2026 Echo Falls.
0: Go on then, yes.
1: Basically, what they're saying is because we had such hot weather this summer that it's actually going to make the fruit sweeter.
0: Mm.
1: Sugar turns into alcohol. Therefore, the alcohol being made from the fruit this summer...
0: Love you. I've told you I love you, like, after a glass, yeah.
1: Might be a little stronger.
0: Yeah, right, Sean, all right. Well, look, you need to remember that when you start going on your dates again, because one glass, you're going to be getting married.
1: He's great,
0: yeah,
1: love him, we'll get married.
0: Can't be there again. Becky Hill and Somba's coming up next.
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1: It's 6:42. The M25 anti-clockwise, busy but moving at the Dartford Tunnel. Travel time currently 10 minutes to get through there. And the A2, as you head towards the Bean Interchange, you've got your usual queues coming from Cobham and Strood. 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

0: A moment of silence for the celebrities gathered today.
1: Oh, I can't wait. I'm pretty sure they pushed it back a week, though.
2: I am with you on this.
1: I could have sworn we said the 24th of September because we talked on the show because we were like, oh, Bake Off's on the 23rd. That's going to be a big week for TV. But now the trailer's come out and they're saying 1st of October.
2: Didn't we get that from the reliable source of Joe Marler and...
1: Maybe.
2: What's his name? The super clever guy on the quiz show. You know what I mean?
1: Yeah, I know.
2: Richard...
1: Yeah. Osman?
2: Osman. Because they let it slip, didn't they?
1: Yeah.
2: Did they let it slip?
1: Yeah, maybe they were actually wrong.
2: Part of the PR storm in this show.
1: To be fair, 1st of October, it makes sense for Traitors. It's very Halloween-y.
2: It is very Halloween-y. There is a new teaser that shows all of the stars arriving at the castle, and there's this huge fireball that blows up a ship. So they go like, Joey, like, bang, straight in. News, I cannot wait.
1: The budget is big.
2: I cannot wait.
1: I'm so excited. I'm fully committed to staying up
2: every night
1: season
2: to watch it. Yeah.
1: And I'm watching it live.
2: I think the only thing that we can do now is if, as a listener to our show, you trust us, you know us, there's one thing that we must leave you with today.
1: Watch The Traitors.
2: If you've never seen it before...
1: It's spectacular television.
2: You've got to do it this season.
1: It's so good. And also, like, you can kind of play along too. Like, you know, you're not just passively watching something. You can just really get involved with the politics and the mind games of it. It's great.
2: If you are the person that is listening to the show this morning that has seen it before, your challenge today is to convert somebody to listen to it today.
1: Yeah.
2: That's what you got to do.
1: Let's start The Traitors Club.
2: 1st of October. Don't forget. We're a

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1: Thanks for having us on. It's Rob and Noomi coming up to 7 o'clock right now. Looks good, doesn't it?
0: It's looking really good.
1: If you are starting to think about activities you could potentially do with the kids on the run-up to Crimbo, because it's only 99 days today.
0: 99 days. We're under 100.
1: We're under 100. We've got something you're definitely going to want to look at, but also get booking because it's going to chock up quick.
0: Oh, for sure.
1: We'll do it next.
2: Breakfast.
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1: At the roads this morning, expect things to be busying up in all of the usual places. Gravesend A2, Detling Hill, the M25 at Dartford Tunnels. This just in, Bexleet Road in Erith. Expect it to be blocked. There's been an accident from Brook Street to Mill Road for Northumberland Heath. It's backing up at the moment to Erith Road. Lots of roadworks going to be adding time to your journeys, including Staplehurst Goldhurst, Cranbrook Road, Maidstone, Sutton Road and Goldhurst, Chequers Road. We're on 01227 786106.
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0: At 7 o'clock, here's Lucy Hudson.
13: Buckingham Palace has hit back after the King was accused of saying Princess Diana would be forgotten soon enough. Her brother, Earl Spencer, claims in a new book that the then Prince Charles made the comments days after her death. A royal spokesperson's warned grief can cloud reason and colour memory. Sky's correspondent Laura Bunduk says it's very unusual.
14: This is a really remarkable intervention from the palace, a very robust response. They do not normally comment on books, and we only need to go back to the publication of Prince Harry's memoir Spare. The palace at that point said nothing.
13: Firefighters have been tackling a garage blaze in Folkestone, which is thought to have been started deliberately. It broke out in Bowden Crescent at around 6 yesterday evening. 4 fire engines were sent to put out the flames. Businesses and political leaders are going to be in Kent today for major talks following a pause of plans to shake up local government. We told you last week how the idea of scrapping the county's 14 local authorities and replacing them with 4 bigger ones was being put on hold. Reps from the Bank of England and the leader of Medway Council will be at a summit at the Uni of Kent in Canterbury. Rebecca Smith is a lecturer at the business school there.
15: There are things that we need to come together as a region and think about, discuss and understand. And this is a critical moment that we really need to understand what's just happened, what this means for us and how do we navigate the future? What things can wait? What things can't wait?
13: An investigation is underway after a parcel containing cannabis was unexpectedly delivered to a house in Gillingham. 2 men, one claiming to be from a delivery company, then tried to get it back from the property on Livingstone Road, saying there'd been an error. The homeowner declined and contacted police.
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13: Cricket and Kent are on the verge of victory heading into day 3 of their county championship match against Lancashire. They limited the visitors to 192 in their second innings at Canterbury. Kent are due to resume on 84 for 2 and only need another 56 runs to win. That's the latest. Next updates at 7.
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3: Kent weather.
13: There'll be a mix of sunny spells and showers today with highs up to 21 in Mepham, 20 in Dover.
2: 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Kent's weather.
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1: And don't get upset or agree with us that we're talking about Christmas. It's about sharing you things that we think you should be part of this year, being mindful that they're probably going to sell out.
0: Yeah.
1: And you need to get on it
0: and
1: now.
0: And it's good to kind of book stuff in that you want to do late November, early December. You know it's in the calendar. You know it's something to look forward to. And it's done and dusted. And then you're not looking at other people doing stuff and going, oh, I wish I'd done it.
1: Oh, Robin Noomi spoke about that and told us to book it early and we didn't. One of the ones that you could look at, because the guys have just released some pictures of it, is the Leeds Castle Christmas Spectacular, the lights and everything.
0: Oh, it's looking good.
1: They've got the fire garden. They've got this laser garden and the water fountain show. And then if you've been before, you'll have seen it. They project onto the castle. I mean,
0: it looks absolutely magical.
1: It is wild. It's interesting. When we did that plane flight, we went over, didn't we, Skytrek? We went over Leeds Castle. And when you see it, it's just such a pretty place,
0: yeah,
1: isn't it?
0: Right. Yeah.
1: So then them lighting it up for Christmas, and it's done by the same people that do Bedgebury, which is UK famous.
0: Renowned, yeah, for their festive lights.
1: The fountains look amazing. Yeah, it's definitely worth checking out. It doesn't open till Friday, 20th of November.
0: No, so it's close to Christmas, but it will run till the 3rd of January as well, so maybe quite good for that bit in between Christmas and New Year to do something.
1: It's a bit that nobody knows what to do with.
0: Yeah.
1: That bit. Go and check out the pictures. We're not being paid to tell you about it. We just thought it looked really cool.
0: Yeah.
1: And it might be, you know, it's going to be loads of those this year. Obviously, the one that we opened last year at Port Lim is coming back.
0: Yeah.
1: That's going to be good as well. Mm-hmm. Like, there's just so many of those light shows that I think, for me, I'm looking at them more and more and more because May is so interested in everything that lights up.
0: Yeah. Oh, she'll have a great time.
1: It's going to be like the start of Christmas for that little girl, isn't it, for sure.
0: Yeah.
1: All right, Jay Sean's coming up. We'll do a pop anthem down after this, some Sabrina Carpenter Taste on KMFM Breakfast.

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2: It's tomorrow.
3: Tomorrow. It's come around quick. It's happening.
2: Eleanor's sponsored Twilight Walk is on Friday, the 18th of September, tomorrow, raising money to support all the patients and families that Eleanor work with, support everyone that's living with life-limiting illnesses. It's going to be hundreds of people in Gravesend tomorrow. So if you live in Gravesend, this is also just a heads up for you, because you might leave the house tomorrow night and go, what is going on?
3: If you want to be a part of it, there is still time to join the walk tomorrow, but appreciate you're probably very, very busy. And if you don't know anything about Eleanor, you should definitely check out Eleanor Hospices online. 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
2: Yes, I'll be taking part in the walk. So if you're doing it, I will see you there tomorrow. I broke my ankle in April. We've talked about it a lot on the show. Mm. It was quite challenging. And, you know, even 2 months ago, I couldn't do stairs.
3: No.
2: I was walking around with two crutches.
3: It was bad.
2: So to take on an 8 kilometre walk is going to be a challenge for me tomorrow. But I really wanted to do it. I really wanted to commit to it and help raise money for Eleanor. So if you're not able to do the walk yourself tomorrow, please sponsor me, kmfm.co.uk/Noomi, N-U-M-I.
3: 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And Nooms will see you there with the rest of the team tomorrow night, kmfm.co.uk for more.
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3: Thanks to Cleona, Bluebell Hill right now as you're heading towards the M20. Three cars on the verge right now is the Rubberneckers slowing you down this morning, unfortunately. Expect Erith, the A220, Bexley Road in both directions to be closed. There's an accident from Brook Street to Mill Road. Busy for about 25 minutes heading towards the Dartford Tunnels at the moment. Gravesend A2, 10 minutes as you're heading up from Cobham and Strood. And Detling Hill, about the same deal, heading onto the M20 at Junction 7. Everything else seems to be building in the usual way as we fast approach rush hour. Roadworks including Gilliam's Medway Road, Bonington's B2067 and Garlinge Rancorn Road could take you a little bit of time to get through this morning because of roadworks. We're on 01 227 786 106. Call the Jamline hands-free or drop us a message on WhatsApp.
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0: Coming up in the next 30 minutes on KMFM Breakfast with Rob and Numi. Good morning. I don't think we spoke about this yesterday off air. I've never collected anything like properly, I don't think.
1: No, me neither. Not seriously.
0: Not really gone for it. Mm. But I think a lot of people do.
1: Yeah.
0: Do things like this.
1: And this person, really. I mean, she's got a Guinness World Record.
0: In theory, then she should be the best in the world, right?
1: Mm.
0: Well, look, we'll see whether you think that is the case. We'll do that inside the next 30.
1: Let's get your latest headlines first at 7:30. Here's Lucy Hudson.
2: Buckingham Palace has hit back at claims by Princess Diana's brother that King Charles told him she would be forgotten soon enough. He apparently made the comments just days after her death. The palace says grief can cloud reason and colour memory. A garage in Folkestone has caught alight in a suspected arson attack. Four fire engines were sent to tackle the blaze in Bowden Crescent yesterday evening. It's thought to have been started deliberately. An investigation's underway after a parcel containing cannabis was unexpectedly delivered to a house in Gillingham. Two men tried to get it back, but the homeowner declined and contacted police. And in football, Manchester United have been knocked out of the EFL Cup. They threw away a 2-0 lead, losing 3-2 to Brighton. That's the latest. Next updates at 8.
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2: Some bright spells today, but also some showers around. Highs up to 21 in Edenbridge, 20 in Ramsgate.
5: 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Kent weather.
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0: People watching, it's KMFM, Kent's Breakfast Show, getting you ready to go for Thursday weekend eve. Numi and I also giving you the chance to win some money after 8 o'clock when Say It returns.
1: A little bit of nostalgia hitting the televisions. Bob the Builder's back.
0: Well, what? Actual
1: Bob the Builder?
0: No, is he going to be doing another series or something?
1: Not another series. It's a new advert.
0: With Eon. All right, sure, no worries.
1: But it's the original star who voiced Bob the Builder.
0: Which, don't tell me his name. Hold on. He was in... I can see him, he's got... No, go on.
1: Neil Morrissey,
0: yeah.
1: He voiced him for 14 years, 1998 to 2011.
0: Is it 14 years?
1: Yeah.
0: Jeez.
1: I know, I was surprised by that.
0: It's quite a long time, isn't it?
1: And he's donning the animated overalls once more after 15 years away.
0: Do you reckon he actually puts them on before he goes into the voiceover booth?
1: I've got to get in character. Where's my spanner?
0: Or some plastic tool kit and a hat.
1: He's trying to get his headphones on over his hard hat. One second.
0: I would be, if I was the booking person for that advert, I'd insist on that.
1: Yeah.
0: He's not doing it otherwise.
1: Can you imagine if all voiceover actors had to do that? Like, they had to bring in a prop to get into character.
0: Poor Peppa Pig. Joel Curry is the aspiring coming in show on his
2: breakfast.
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2: 7:42 in Erith, the A220 Bexley Road, both directions is closed with queuing traffic due to an accident from Brook Street to Mill Road in Northumberland Heath. Congestion is back to Erith Road. The M25 anti-clockwise, there's 25 minutes of delays at the Dartford Tunnel. The A2, as you head towards the Bean Interchange coming from Cobham Street, you've got 15 minutes of queues there. Detling Hill southbound on the A249, that's got 20 minutes of queuing traffic before the M20 Junction 7. In Sturry, the A28 Island Road, that's slow at Sturry Hill, and Sevenoaks, the A225 High Street is busy in Sevenoaks.
0: 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Traffic and travel.
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1: What is... You said Beanie Babies, no? It was the closest thing you came to, like,
0: yeah,
1: collecting.
0: But it wasn't, like, a collection. It was just... I liked asking for them for my birthday.
1: How many did you have?
0: I think, well, collectively between me and my sister.
1: No, just you, I'm afraid. Because that's how collections work. Is it your collection?
0: Oh, then maybe like 20.
1: Well, that's yeah. That's the, you know, I'd say you're a collector.
0: A mix of babies and buddies, because you know you had the bigger ones.
1: Yes, Beanie Buddies.
0: I miss them so much.
1: Have you still got them? Are they knocking around anywhere?
0: I don't know if I have got
1: them. You
0: need
1: to get on the phone to Paula and Steve and work out if they're in the loft.
0: They might be a bit manky now. They've been in the loft for 20 years. I don't want them back.
1: Fair enough. Keep them. Actually, Paula and Steve, don't worry about it. A woman has set a world record with her My Little Pony collection. She's here in the UK. She's in Suffolk. She has collected, to get the record, 4,500 items.
0: But she got that record a few years ago.
1: Yeah.
0: And now grown her collection even more to 7,700 pieces.
1: Jeez, it's so much. It's worth, they reckon, about £40,000.
0: She even bought a house to have a dedicated pony room.
1: Yeah, now it's getting weird.
0: You know when you see those like right move things and it's like, it looks like a normal house, but there's something wrong about it. The pony room.
1: Ah, the pony room. Yeah, there it is. I feel like I've missed out. I've always wanted to collect something. You've had your Beanie Babies.
0: It's never too late to start, right?
1: Yeah, but what? Exactly. Thanks. You're just so boring, Rob, mate. This is absolutely no redeeming feature of you that could even warrant a collection.
0: Haven't you already got a couple of keyboards? Well, have you started a keyboard collection?
1: Collect keyboards. I don't want to be the keyboard man. I want a keyboard room.
0: Well, it's not, you know, the thing is...
1: Just to confirm,
0: think...
1: sorry, keyboards, not computer, like playing.
0: Yeah, yeah,
1: I don't want to sound really weird. I like mices too.
0: Oh, I thought you were going to like... I thought for a second you were going to be like, just to make it clear, I'm not saying that it's weird if you do. But no, you just doubled down.
1: No, stop it. No, I kind of feel like if I could take some inspiration from other people, I think what I need to do is I need to see somebody else collecting something and I go, ah. Oh.
0: Yeah, what are people in Kent collecting? Yeah. What are the Kent collectors?
1: Kent collectors.
0: Do you have... A specific room in your house?
1: Yeah.
0: Are you nearing on, do you think, Guinness World Record territory?
1: Could be, if you've got, like, serious amounts. That would be interesting. WhatsApp's open if you want to get involved this morning.
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1: Here comes DNCE.

0: Morning to Johanna on her way to school this morning, but stuck in this problem at Roundhill Tunnel, London bound, just before Hawkins Junction. Looks like everything is ground to a halt. We're going to be getting you the very latest on the travel news in a second. Have we got any ideas coming through for collections?
1: We are getting a few ideas through.
0: Anything that you think that I could partake in?
1: I want to shout out Tony. He's got involved. He said, I reckon, Rob, you should collect old cassette tapes, old hip-hop tapes. Get yourself a boombox. Away you go.
0: I would like a boombox. My 40th's coming, Nooms.
1: And look, I think, you know, vinyls have made a comeback. Why not the humble cassette?
0: It's a good shout. I could partake in that. Mm. I could partake in that. Look, WhatsApp open. We want to reach out a few more people this morning. Collections that you've proper gone in on. We're not you've got two or three things. No. We're talking like you've got
1: dozens. Are you one of Kent's biggest collectors of something?
0: Let us know. 01 227 786 106 and Travel News next.
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3: Traffic and travel.
0: Looks like we're getting a number of calls about a London-bound stretch of the M20 right now, the Roundhill Tunnel, where it stands still just before the Hawkins Junction. Looks like it's backing up quite a bit, but we don't know exactly what's going on. All we know is it's like engines off type of standstill. Gravesend's A2, London-bound, all traffic being held. Again, there's an accident just after the Cobham services. It's backing up to Shoreham right now. Expect Erith, the Bexley Road in both directions to be closed. There's been a bad accident from Brook Street to Horser Road. Chatham's A2 New Road Avenue in both directions partially blocked. There's an accident at Gibraltar Hill. Nettlestead Green, Maidstone Road, both directions blocked and queuing. An accident at Hampstead Lane. We've now got 30-minute delays at the Dartford Tunnels this morning as well. We're on 01 227 786 106.
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1: At 8 o'clock, here's Lucy Hudson.
12: A statement's been issued by Buckingham Palace in response to claims made by Princess Diana's brother in a new book. Earl Spencer says Charles told him she would be forgotten soon enough, just days after her death. The palace says the king understands grief can cloud reason and colour memory. Sky's royal correspondent Laura Bunduk says it's a striking reaction.
13: The response from the palace certainly has echoes, I think, of that response we had from the late Queen when Meghan made allegations about someone within the royal household asking about the colour of Archie's skin. The Queen said recollections may vary. I think this statement we've had goes much further than that.
12: A boy's been arrested following reports of bricks being thrown from a roof and damaging cars in Folkestone. Police were called to Earls Avenue yesterday lunchtime. A 14-year-old was detained on suspicion of criminal damage. Their suggestion women in their 30s and 40s should be warned about the breast cancer risks linked to alcohol and excess weight. A UK study found certain lifestyle risks are more important at different stages of life. Dr. Simon Vincent from Breast Cancer Now says health advice needs to be more targeted.
14: It's giving women the information that they need so that they can make choices about their lifestyle. We hope that people will look at their lifestyle and do things to reduce their risk so that we reduce the number of people developing breast cancer.
12: A big summit's being held in Kent today to discuss the next steps after local government's reorganisation was put on hold. Ministers have decided to pause plans, which would have seen the current 14 councils scrapped and replaced with four bigger ones. Politicians and business leaders are gathering for discussions in Canterbury. Rebecca Smith is from the University of Kent.
15: I'm really looking forward to later when we're going to have an amazing group of people in the room, everyone from the kind of the leaders of big organisations, the leader of Medway Council, to sole trade and SMEs, but everyone has got a perspective on what we need to do, and that's the important reason for holding the summit.
12: And a special ceremony is going to be held later, giving the freedom of the county to the Brigade of Gurkhas. Groups based in Folkestone and Maidstone are being recognised for services given to the UK. That's the latest. Next updates at 8:30.
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12: It'll be a mix of bright spells and showers today with highs up to 21 in Kings Hill, 20 in Folkestone.
2: 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Kent weather.
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3: 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You know, yeah, you were over at my house yesterday. I'm lucky if I get to the kitchen at the moment. I think I need more ideas, please.
2: Okay.
3: More
2: Ten ideas. 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Yeah. We need inspiration if Rob is to start a collection.
3: 01227 786 106 on WhatsApp, please.

0: That's another 54 Ultra and talk to you on KMFM at breakfast. It's Robin Nunes with Say It coming up for you inside the next couple of minutes.
1: Shout out to Jess, who says she started collecting 50p coins, but like not like looking for special ones, just the ones that are already in circulation. Every time you find one that's a bit rare, you keep that. So it's not costing you loads of money because you're just keeping the ones that you would be getting from change from the shops anyway.
0: Yeah, you always see these things, don't you, where they go, oh, have you got the Peter Rabbit one? Or
1: yeah, she literally said when the Peter Rabbit ones came out, that's what started it.
0: Oh, okay. Yeah, because you always see these things on. I think the issue I have is I only want to collect something that I think is going to be worth £1 million in 40 years' time. That's where this falls down for me. I think that's why I've never collected anything.
1: Yeah. But you never know. What happens if you collect, like Steph, a keyring from every place that you go, and then suddenly, I don't know, one of those places gets really famous because of a TV show or a movie, and then suddenly your keyring is worth loads of money.
0: Yeah, I get it. I understand what you're saying. I can't see it.
1: Morning, Peter.
0: Morning, Peter.
1: Hi, Rob. What about a collection of how-to DIY books? It's too soon, Peter.
0: It's just rude, Peter. It's just rude, all right? Your comments aren't welcome. You saw my shelf yesterday.
1: I did, actually. I have to say, hand on heart,
0: yeah,
1: it actually looks quite good.
0: Thank you.
1: He hasn't put anything on it yet.
0: No, because so I can't trust it's going to be all right.
1: Stay up.
0: And the dents in the wall from where I had to extract the ladder are visible, aren't they?
1: Yeah,
0: they're
1: going
0: to have to be.
1: But if when you do put stuff on the shelf, you hide the scuff marks.
0: Thank you. So, yeah.
1: I actually thought it looked really good.
0: Peter.
1: Says the spokesperson from KMFM.
0: We're all friends around here. We can say what we really think, can't we? Whatever, Peter.
1: Morning to Sean and Ray. They get a fridge magnet from everywhere that they've been, and their fridge looks absolutely incredible.
0: Yeah, maybe. Maybe I can say. The problem is, as I said, I'm nearly 40. I kind of feel like I should have done that.
1: Yeah.
0: Like when I was younger.
1: Yeah.
0: Like in my teens and carried
1: that
0: through.
1: Wait. I got it. What about if you start doing it now, but everywhere you go with May?
0: That'd be nice, actually, wouldn't it?
1: Yeah. And then you can pass it on to her.
0: She's going to love that.
1: She'll love that. And to May, I leave you the magnet collection. Thanks, Dad.
0: Oh, it's Dad's tut, basically, isn't it? That and his keyboards. Right, Say is on the way. We've got big problems on the A2 London bound. Still being held traffic-wise. We'll get the latest on that, too. Yes,

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3: 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Well done to Clint and Dover and Amy in Canterbury, but this is your opportunity to come on, get one more, and be the sole king or queen of the leaderboard.
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0: Breakfast
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5: Traffic and travel.
10: Roads this morning, Gravesend, as you're heading London Pound. Expect things to be at... This second, they've just started moving the traffic. All traffic was being held because of an accident at Common Services. Was slow all of the way up, but almost the same place the accident was yesterday. But now looks like it's moving through there. Erith, Bexleet Road in both directions is closed. There's an accident from Brook Street to Horsa Road. Chatham's A2, New Road Avenue, in both directions is partially blocked. There's an accident at Gibraltar Hill. Nettlestead Green, Maidstone Road in both directions is partially out. An accident at Hampstead Lane, the reason. It's a busy one this morning. A little bit of bad weather creeping in certain parts of the county as well, not helping us. We're on 01-227-786-106. Call the Jam Line, hands free.
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2: Let's play Say It for a Thursday. On to play today, Chantelle Bass in 7-0. Chantelle, have you played Say It before?
3: I have, yeah.
2: Hey, welcome back, welcome back.
4: Who would have thought about just renaming yourself to Chantelle Bass? I think it's you know, like, quite cool, isn't it? It's like quite a cool DJ name.
3: People always think it's Bass, yeah, but no, unfortunately, it is
4: Seabass. Like, you could be like, Seabass, it's just, it'll come again with Chantelle Bass. I just think it's quite cool. As opposed to...
3: Yeah, that would be better.
4: Let's go fishing.
2: Can I have the white wine sauce with Chantelle Bass,
4: with Chantelle Bass. All right, Chantelle, a chance for you to genuinely make yourself some money here. It's a score of 10 to beat, and it is well within reaching distance.
2: Who would you like to be on your team this morning? Would you like Rob or Noomi?
3: Noomi.
2: Okay.
4: 60-second timer. You can shout pass if you're not sure anything, Miss Bath. Nooms will do her best to describe everything for you. I will do the scores and adjudication. Let's go!
2: It's like a bread thing that you toast and put butter on. It's got holes in.
3: Pumpkin?
2: Yes.
3: Pumpkin.
2: This is like a tower on a cliff to make that shines so that boats don't go into a rock. Yes. If I'm doing this, what am I doing?
3: Clapping.
2: Yes. A green vegetable that you put in a salad. Not lettuce.
3: Cucumber?
2: Yes. Number 7, he used to be at football. He's married to Victoria.
3: David Beckham.
2: Yes. You'd use a little brush to sweep rubbish into one of these.
3: Dustpan.
2: Yes. The bird that steals your chips.
3: Seagulls.
2: Yes, you have this once a year with candles on it and you blow the candles out.
3: Birthday cake.
2: Yes, if I'm doing this, I'm speaking really quietly. What am I doing?
3: Whispering.
2: Yes, like a green vegetable that you put in a salad.
3: Cucumber.

0: We're
1: just waiting to find out from the producer. So this hasn't happened before. Sorry, Chantel, I'm just getting this in my ear. This hasn't happened before. We've never had where the answer has started before the beep, the end, but ended after, believe it or not, in all of the years that we've played. Now, the way I take this is it's our show. My role was as adjudicator, yeah, because that is my gig to do that. You started it before the beeper, yeah, went. Yeah, therefore, yeah, yeah. I think it's fair to give you that point.
2: And if it had been a single syllable word, it would have been in.
1: Exactly. Yeah, yeah, so yeah, yeah. Exactly that. So look, I'm happy to give you that. Are you happy with that?
2: I'm happy with that.
1: Right. Are you ready?
2: Yes.
1: Okay. We got one for Crumpet and two for Lighthouse. Three for Clapping and four for Cucumber. Five for David Beckham and six for Dustpan. All of those. Bang, bang, bang. Brilliant. Seven for Seagull. Eight for Birthday Cake. Nine for Whispering. And this is why this mattered so much. Is 10 for Go Kart, which means you are now joint,
2: yay,
1: top of the leaderboard. All right, look, anything could happen between now and the end of September. I will sit here and take all of the angry people on text message, but I think Chantel is going to be one of the people that isn't going to send a text message.
2: Exactly. Well done, Chantel.
1: Well done, Chantel.

0: For September then, three people now at the top of the leaderboard sharing the prize with a score of 10.
1: It's getting pretty crowded up there.
0: Definitely has been beaten multiple times before though, hasn't it?
1: Oh yeah.
0: Time slipping away. Make sure you're on tomorrow morning for your chance to play and win. Talking about winning cash, we are going to give away a load of it next week thanks to the brand new Geely car. We'll explain more in a sec.
1: After your latest headlines at 8:31, here's Lucy Hudson.
2: A statement's been issued by Buckingham Palace in response to claims made by Princess Diana's brother in a new book. Earl Spencer says Charles told him that she would be forgotten soon enough, just days after her death. The palace says grief can cloud reason and colour memory. A boy's been arrested following reports of bricks being thrown from a roof and damaging cars in Folkestone. Police were called to Earls Avenue yesterday lunchtime. A 14-year-old was detained on suspicion of criminal damage. The Bank of England's due to announce its latest decision on interest rates today. They're expected to be held at 3.75%. And a special ceremony is being held, giving the freedom of the county to the Brigade of Gurkhas. Groups based in Folkestone and Maidstone are being recognised for services to the UK. That's the latest. Next update's at 9.
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2: There will be a mix of sunny spells and showers today with highs up to 21 in Gravesend.

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0: time you played a game of hide and seek, probably with a child, probably didn't win any money for it, and you had to get up and run around the house, yeah?
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0: You seen that new Geely EX2, yeah?
1: Oh, it looks so good.
0: It is a really good looking... I caught it fit the other day.
1: You did.
0: I stand by
1: and
0: it.
1: And I think that's a good... descriptor for it.
0: It's a super affordable everyday EV. It's small when you look at it.
1: Yeah, but it's big on space. Because it's an electric vehicle, you don't have to worry about a giant engine and everything. They have really worked out how to make the most of the space in this car.
0: 100%. You're going to get 214 miles out of a full battery for this thing. So you think about all of the driving during the week, it probably would cover that easily. We're going to put it to the test next week by hiding it around Kent.
1: Yeah, different location every day, Monday to Thursday. 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We will give you clues. If you follow us on socials, KMFM Official, there'll be a clue there. You work out where we've hidden the Geely and you could win £214. A pound for every mile you'd get in the car.
0: That's right, £214 could be yours. 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
7: 8:44, Erith, Bexley Road. The A220 both directions is closed with queuing traffic due to an accident from Brook Street to Carlton Road in Northumberland Heath. Congestion back to Erith Road. Chatham, the A2 New Road Avenue both directions is partially blocked with queuing traffic due to an accident at Gibraltar Hill. Congestion is back to Star Hill from Rochester and back past the Brook. In Raynham, Pump Lane is closed in both directions due to an overturned car from Beechings Way to Lower Raynham Road. Sevenoaks, Ashgrove Road, both directions, that's partially blocked with queuing traffic due to an accident at Oak Lane. And congestion, there's also congestion inbound at Oak Lane as well. Elsewhere, the M25 anti-clockwise, you've got 10 minutes of heavy traffic at the Dartford Tunnel. Busy in Canterbury on the A257 into town and also on Winsheep. And Tunbridge Wells is slow on the A264 Pembrey Road between the centre of Tunbridge Wells and the A21 at Pembrey. If you've got any updates, call us hands-free on the jam line 01227 786 106.
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0: Spice Girls and Say You'd Be There on KMFM Breakfast. We took a little listen the other day to that demo track, didn't we?
1: Yeah. Well, it's a demo, you know? It's a demo. But if you're a massive Spice Girls fan, it's quite cool to hear it.
0: Yeah.
1: I maybe wouldn't buy it.
0: No, you definitely wouldn't buy it. Not in a million years would you buy it. But it's nice.
1: It's nice to know that labels do know what they're doing.
0: Sometimes. Yeah, 100%. 9 o'clock, nearly.
1: Morning, Motivational Mix.
0: We'll do that for you. It's coming up, as you know, this week. It's all about Eleanor, the Twilight Walk. We'll find out another set of team that are going to be supporting Noomi and the charity this Friday. Stay there to hear it.
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3: Traffic and travel.
0: Erith, expect Bexley Road in both directions to remain closed. There's been quite a bad accident from Brook Street to Carlton Road. Chatham's A2, New Road Avenue in both directions is partially blocked. It's queuing due to an accident at Gibraltar Hill. It's backing up to Star Hill from Rochester and back past the Brook as well. well. Raynham's Pump Lane in both directions is closed. An overturned car from Beechings Way to Lower Raynham Road, the reason. Busy one this morning. Weather not helping us in some areas, but Sevenoaks, Canterbury and the Medway towns, easily the slowest places to be this morning. We're on 01227 786 106 is the jam line.
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1: At 9 o'clock, here's Lucy Hudson.
12: Buckingham Palace is pushing back hard on allegations in a new book by the brother of Princess Diana. Earl Spencer claims just days after his sister died, Charles told him we'll forget her soon enough. A spokesperson for the King says the pain of fraternal grief can cloud reason, affect judgment and colour memory. Jenny Bond is a former royal correspondent.
13: If they'd just let that lie, then that's what the vast majority of the public would believe. I think they did have to counter, because recollections clearly here do vary, and recollections here are varying with bells on.
12: A garage in Folkestone has caught to light in a suspected arson attack. Four fire engines were sent to tackle the blaze in Bowden Crescent yesterday evening. It's thought to have been started deliberately. After a surprise decision to pause a shake-up of local government in Kent, a summit's being held to discuss what happens next. The current 14 councils were due to be scrapped and replaced with four bigger ones, but it's unclear if or when that'll now take place. Business leaders and politicians are gathering today for a debate at the Uni of Kent in Canterbury. Rebecca Smith, who's a lecturer in the business school, says lots of questions need answering.
14: One is about the economy. Where are we at? What's holding us back and what would drive us forward? Then we've got our devolution, local government reorganisation focus. And then our third big question is about our future identity. What do we want Kent and Medway to be like in 10 years' time?
12: An investigation's underway after a parcel containing cannabis was unexpectedly delivered to a house in Gillingham. Two men, one claiming to be from a delivery company, then tried to get it back from the property on Livingstone Road, saying there'd been an error. The homeowner declined and contacted police.
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12: Cricket and Kent are on the verge of victory heading into day three of their county championship match against Lancashire. They limited the visitors to 192 in their second innings at Canterbury. Kent are due to resume on 84 for two and only need another 56 runs to win. That's the latest. Next updates at 10.
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12: We've got outbreaks of rain this morning, but there should also be some bright spells today. Highs of 21 in Yalding, 20 in Tankerton.
2: 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Kent weather.
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3: We'll do that just after 9 o'clock. 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

0: Shakira, Burner Boy, Die Die on KMFM Breakfast.
1: It's Robin Neames. Thanks for having us on. Sometimes, yeah, we like to get a little bit serious, as you know, if you listen to the show. Mrs. Rob lost her gig just before Baby May arrived, made redundant. Lots of that going on at the moment. Like, so many of my friends are kind of messaging me going, oh, if you see anything, let us know, because this is happening. Because it's just a tough time at the moment for businesses, you know, across the whole of the country. And saw this post and I thought, you know what? So many people offer you advice when stuff like that goes wrong with work. But this is probably the best advice ever. Yeah. If you're going through this at the moment. So this guy who's lost his gig. He was working at a company for 7 years. He hasn't told his family yet that he'd lost the gig. No. Got a little bit of money.
0: Yeah.
1: So it was fine. But sticks to his working routine.
0: Yeah, so every day he leaves for work, goes to a coffee shop at 9 a.m, applies for jobs.
1: Yep.
0: Whilst he's at the coffee shop, he's learning to code.
1: Learning to code on the computer.
0: And he's also spending his time volunteering, teaching children, and then comes back at home as it like at the time that he would have if he'd finished his work day.
1: So I think it's quite interesting because they say that, you know, it's a completely different thing. But I remember having a personal trainer once that said that to me. Turn up to the gym, even if you don't work out, like have a coffee, but you've gone.
0: Yeah.
1: Because that you've got to get into a habit of doing it. And like, and do you know what? I've sent this article to a couple of my friends just to see how they get on with it. Because I think so much of it, it's very easy in it to be told you're not wanted anymore or not needed, and then it to become a bit of a slump.
0: Yeah.
1: And then, oh, I can't get up. I don't want to do this. I don't want to do that. Mental health kicks in and everything else. But I thought that this list of advice or tips and tricks, I thought was quite good.
0: Yeah. On the hardest step sometimes is actually just getting out of the house.
1: Yeah.
0: So kind of protecting that routine.
1: Uh-huh. Getting up,
0: and then
1: ready.
0: It makes it easier to then use that time as effectively as possible.
1: So look, maybe something for you to think about if you are going through that right now. We know loads of people are in Kent, so if that's you, good morning. Maybe
0: sending
1: today,
0: you lots of love.
1: Yeah, today's the day. We get up, we're going to, inverted commas, we're going to work today. All right. Bruno Mars coming up. We'll do Sam Fender and the first, another look on travel inside the next couple of minutes. We've still got issues in and around Medway.
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0: Bexley Road because of the earlier accident. There's lots of diversions in place, but it's looking very, very busy. Maidstone, Lewes Road, the M2 exit slip road at Junction 3 and Tunbridge Wells, London Road looking still quite busy. We're still slow in Canterbury around St Peter's Place, Wincheap and New Dover Road. We're on 01 227 786 106 is the jam line.
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0: know how they say, like, some music just makes sense with the time of day and the weather? This is this song for me.
1: Even though it's a little bit meh outside, this song's making it feel a bit better.
0: Just kind of gives you a warm hug, doesn't
1: it?
0: Love it, Sam
1: Fender. Definitely a cup of tea type of day, isn't it?
0: It's a cup of tea type of day, 100%. And a biscuit.
1: And a biscuit.
0: Treat yourself.
1: You've earned it.
0: All right, this is a tune that you'll hear from Pop Anthems from us at 10 o'clock this morning. This is One Day. Written in the

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1: It's fair to say, when you think about research and things that people have said in the past, what's the one country you think you'd move to because the perception is that they live forever? In 3, 2, 1, Italy.
0: Italy, yeah, with the olive oil.
1: 100%.
0: Yeah.
1: Apparently not.
0: Oh.
1: No, we need to be moving to Japan.
0: Oh.
1: They now have, it basically equates to 2 sizes of Canterbury of people aged 100 years old and more.
0: Wow.
1: That's wild, isn't it?
0: Yeah.
1: Their oldest lady is 114 years old.
0: Wow.
1: It's bonkers, isn't it?
0: Japan, share your secrets.
1: They have
0: drop your skincare routine.
1: We want to see it. The thing that made me smile the most, though, this is the most bonkers stat out of all of it. 88% of them are women. Well, I don't know why.
0: Makes sense to me. That makes sense. That makes a lot of sense to me.
1: I think about me getting trapped up in the ladder and everything on Sunday, it makes so much sense.
0: Yeah.
1: We need to try harder, I think. It's quite fascinating, isn't it?
0: Or maybe don't try as hard. Maybe that's where you're going wrong.
1: You're right. I need to try less hard. You're absolutely right. Cat's Eye coming up. Travel News with Neves next.
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3: Traffic and travel.
0: It's 9:47. Aerith, the B220 Bexley Road, both directions closed with queues due to an accident from Brook Street to Carlton Road. Congestion back to Brook Street and Aerith Road and heavier diverting on South Road past the Leisure Centre. In Raynham, Pump Lane, both directions is closed due to an overturned car from Beechings Way to Lower Raynham Road. Maidstone, it's slow on the A229 Lewes Road around Sutton Road and also Seven Oaks, the A25 Seal Road. That's busy at St John's Hill.
2: 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Kent's Traffic and Travel.
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1: He's just counting down the days till we have a weekend apart, yeah?
0: Yeah. One day to go.
1: Come on. I will speak to you tomorrow morning. It's Friday. It's the Eleanor Twilight Walk. We have got a big morning motivational mix tomorrow morning at 9 o'clock and so much more coming up on the show. Make sure you are with us from 6:30.
0: Andy's on the way from 11 to soundtrack your work day.
1: Ben, getting you home tonight from 4 o'clock.
0: Another chance for you to win with him on 5 in Time.
1: What do Usher, Blue, Kylie Minogue and Maloko all have in common?
0: They're on Pop Anthems next.
1: Oh, you're so good. They are.
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1: Erith, expect Bexleet Road in both directions to be closed. It's due to an accident from Brook Street to Carlton Road. Raynham's Pump Lane, an overturned vehicle happened at about 8:15 this morning from Beechings Way to Lower Raynham Road. Tunbridge Wells, London Road, slow again as you're heading towards the centre of town. Sevenoaks Seal Road and Maidstone's Loop. Lewes Road. Looking busy this morning. There's all the travel you need on the KMFM app. If you can update us, WhatsApp or message via the app, and we'll give you another update just before 11.
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16: KMFM's been hearing from the team who were out off the coast of Sheppey removing the masts from a famous bomb ship. The SS Richard Montgomery sank during World War II with 1,400 tonnes of explosives on board. Three masts have been sticking out of the water ever since, but they're now being removed for safety reasons. Nolan Conway is from salvage company Resolve Marine Group.
17: There was a lot of planning to go into this project to make sure that we could do it with all the risk mitigated possible. Basically, come out here, make sure that this gets done safely, on time, and the way it's supposed to be done.
16: Divers are being sent down to soar through the wood. Buckingham Palace says grief can cloud reason after allegations made by Princess Diana's brother in a new book. Earl Spencer claims the king said we'll forget her soon enough, just days after she died. Royal journalist India McTaggart says it's unusual to get a statement from the palace.
18: Buckingham Palace knew they had to respond swiftly and make an exception, and I know it was an exception because I've asked many times for comments on various books and they never give any. And as they said in their statement, as a matter of principle, they do not comment on books. But I think they understood the seriousness of these allegations.
16: A boy has been arrested following reports of bricks being thrown from a roof and damaging cars in Folkestone. Police were called to Earls Avenue yesterday lunchtime. A 14-year-old was detained on suspicion of criminal damage. Businesses and political leaders are going to be in Kent today for major talks following a pause of plans to shake up local government. A debate's being held in Canterbury about what happens next after ministers put council changes on hold. Long-term funding's one of the issues that needs addressing. Rebecca Smith is a lecturer in the business school at the Uni of Kent.
19: The way we get to that funding, the way we get to those powers might be different depending on different futures, but we still need to understand what we want, what we have and how we can make the most of it. So I think there will be a great discussion.
16: And a life-extending breast cancer drug is now available on the NHS in England. It was rejected 2 years ago because of the cost, but has been approved for use. That's the latest. Next updates at 11.
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16: Some rain around this morning, but we should also get some bright spells today. Highs of 21 in Aylesford, 20 in Minster.
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9: In Raynham, Pump Lane has been closed in both directions following an overturned car. Erith's Bexley Road remains closed due to an accident where the shops are. Expect delays. And New Romney on the High Street delays at Station Road due to a set of roadworks.
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9: At 11 o'clock, Lucy Hudson.
10: We're told a lot of planning has gone into an operation to remove the masts from a warship packed with explosives off the Kent coast. The SS Richard Montgomery sank during the Second World War and the wreck is visible from the Isle of Sheppey. Work is now underway to chop down the iconic masts following safety concerns. Project manager Nolan Conway says they've had to come up with new methods to limit the risks.
11: There's been a lot of challenges so far, but a lot of them aren't unexpected. You know, it's obviously a wreck that means a lot to community, and a wreck that has risk inherent to itself. So leading up to it, we need to take each of those challenges very seriously.
10: Buckingham Palace is pushing back hard on allegations in a new book by the brother of Princess Diana. Old Spencer claims just days after his sister died, Charles told him we'll forget her soon enough. A spokesperson for the King says grief can cloud reason and colour memory. Jenny Bond is a former royal correspondent.
12: If they just let that lie, then that's what the vast majority of the public would believe. I think they did have to counter, because recollections clearly here do vary, and recollections here are varying with bells on.
10: A man's appeared in court after suspected air weapons were found at a house in Dartford. Police searched the property in Dunlop Close a week ago and also recovered ammunition and a knife. A 45-year-old's been remanded in custody. A big summit's being held in Kent to discuss the next steps after local government reorganisation was put on hold. Ministers have decided to review plans for a major council shake-up. Politicians and business experts are now gathering for discussions in Canterbury. Rebecca Smith is from the University of Kent.
13: Who knows what that review is going to bring? Might be a positive thing in the end. We might look back on this and go, actually, that was a good thing. But we still need to know where we're going as a region.
10: And more children are going to be able to go to a nursery in Ashford following an investment of £500,000. The John Wallace Nursery now has a purpose-built baby suite. It's increased capacity from 52 to 93. That's the latest. Next updates at 12.
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0: Kent weather.
10: A mix of bright spells and showers today with highs up to 21 in Charing, 20 in Sheerness.
7: 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Kent weather.
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9: Nice to hear that Honey song back on Pop Anthems this morning. An hour of those tunes back in the morning from 10. Right now it's 11 o'clock with Ray.

This is quite something. We spend 24 minutes a day bonding with our work colleagues over a cup of tea. 24 minutes, that's quite precise. There's bosses listening right now doing the math. That's just two hours a week? Hey, whose tea round is it at your place right now? It is after 11 o'clock. With Joel Corry and M&EK, Head and Heart, after this from Craig David, 7 days at KMFM.

0: Ed and Hart, KMFM's Joel Corry, M&EK with Somba Homewrecker and Corona, the brilliant rhythm of the night. You'll hear both those songs really, really soon. And thank you for listening at work today. And if you do use your phone a lot whilst you're at work, that is a good thing. We save 13 hours a year by using smart tech because it makes a lot of things a lot quicker. Joe, having said that, there are some features, I think, on smartphones no one ever has used, maybe never even opened up. Be honest, when was the last time you used the compass on your iPhone? And have you ever opened stocks and shares on your phone? You never have you? Having said that, if you want to use WhatsApp right now, you use that every single day. Here's my number, 01227 786 106. 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

Starbucks Lovers. I know they are not the lyrics, but I'm not going to change now. That is Blank Space, and it's KMFM. This is Andy Walker. Actually, last week I told you that Taylor Swift's new neighbours are not happy that she's putting those big new tall fences around her new home with Travis. Well, even more's going on now. She's installed a warning alarm that

0: 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Yes, it is a thing. Floorful Anthem, Corona and Rhythm of the Night at KMFM. George Ezra, Green Green Grass and Zara Larsson, Lush Life. Both of those before 12 o'clock. And do you fancy a game of hide and seek?
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0: Because Rob and Noomi are at it again next week on KMFM Breakfast. They're hiding another brand new car here somewhere in the county. You just need to find the all-new Geely EX2, the super affordable everyday EV that's small on size but big on space and with a range of up to 214 miles. Those miles are being turned into cash, £214 to be won every morning next week with the guys Monday to Thursday. Be listening just after 9 in the morning. They will give you clues on air and on Facebook, KMFM official. £214 to be won every single morning. 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
7: Class, it's been reported that if we keep using water like we are now, by 2055 we could be short by 5 billion litres a day.
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George Ezra may have disappeared from public life for a while. Where is he? No one knows. But he has kept his studio open. A group of students got to record a song in there the other day, which must have been pretty cool. Also, what a surprise it would have been if it was actually George who turned up with the keys to open up for them in the morning as well. Hi, guys. Yeah, it is me. Here is Green Green Grass at KMFM.

0: one song I've got to play for you in the next 10 minutes after 12 o'clock. It's really going to take you back. I think you're really going to like it. Stick around for that. Plus, Ed's on the way. And Olivia Dean's Man I Need from Kent Radio Station.
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6: Dover Connaught Road is blocked following an accident between Castle Hill Road and Park Avenue. Expect some delays. And Iris Bexley Road remains closed following an accident this morning near the Parade of Shops.
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7: Experts who are working to remove the masts from a famous bomb ship off the coast of Kent have been telling KMFM about some of the challenges. Teams of divers have been sent to saw off parts of the wreck of the SS Richard Montgomery. It's been a landmark for Sheppey since it sank with explosives on board during the Second World War. Nolan Conway is from salvage company Resolve Marine Group.
8: This project particularly had very unique ground conditions. There's a lot of current in the bay. The wreck itself is very special to the local community. There's UXO, there's cargo that could be hazardous. So taking each one of those elements and figuring out how can we manage that.
7: Buckingham Palace says grief can cloud reason after allegations made by Princess Diana's brother in a new book. Earl Spencer claims the king said we'll forget her soon enough, just days after she died. Royal journalist India McTaggart says it's unusual to get a statement from the palace.
9: Buckingham Palace knew they had to respond swiftly and make an exception. And I know it was an exception because I've asked many times for comments on various books and they never give any. And as they said in their statement, as a matter of principle, they do not comment on books. But I think they understood the seriousness of these allegations.
7: A warning's been issued after several people in Kent were contacted by criminals pretending to be police. Victims received phone calls yesterday from scammers who asked for personal information. We're being urged to be vigilant as investigations continue. After a surprise decision to pause a shake-up of local government in Kent, a summit's being held to discuss what happens next. Politicians and business leaders have gathered in Canterbury today to discuss how plans for a major change to councils could turn out. Rebecca Smith is a lecturer in the Business School at the Uni of Kent.
10: The point of the summit is bringing people together to listen and to understand everyone's perspective, because until we do that, we don't stand a chance of building a shared vision for the future, which is what we say we try to do with the summit.
7: And a life-extending breast cancer drug is now available on the NHS in England. It was rejected 2 years ago because of cost, but has now been approved for use. That's the latest. Next updates at 1.
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5: Kent weather.
7: A mix of bright spells and showers today with highs up to 21 in Rainham, 20 in Broadstairs.
4: 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Kent weather.
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6: 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He's coming up, and here's Ed Shivers.
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Henderson sounding amazing on this song with Jax Jones. This is Real, and it's KMFM. This is Andy Walker getting this song stuck in your head like it's 2005 again. Daniel Pelter.

0: Great song, Rosé, Bruno Mars at KMFM. This is Andy Walker. The guy who celebrated his birthday yesterday is on the way next. And thank you for listening today whilst at work, taking phone calls, sending emails and doing all of that, and at the same time trying to remember to get your own things done. Do you know, they reckon that during the week we are juggling 6 things at the same time. And if you're thinking, I wonder, is that me? I think that's me. You'll know the answer to that if you walk into a room and you forget why you walked in the first place.
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song could ever say. Olivia Rodrigo, that is Stupid Song at KMFM. And sometimes it's nice to be reminded of songs you may have forgotten about, like when Anne Marie and Little Mix teamed up for this. Uh-oh. Kiss My Uh-Oh. Uh-oh. Never worked out what the uh-oh was.

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0: 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It's 8K. You don't have to run any of it. So nice and easy. And at the same time, raising money for Eleanor and painting the town orange in your bright T-shirt. 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

Did you manage to buy Harry Styles tickets this morning? 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

0: It's KMFM. I'm Andy Walker, and we know who the first celebrity is that signed up for the next series of I'm a Celebrity. I will play him and his band. There's a clue. After one.
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2: Traffic and travel.
0: Shepherd's Well, Dover Road, coastbound blocks following an accident quite near to Liddon Hill Racetrack. Dover Connaught Road is blocked because of an accident between Park Avenue and Castle Hill Road. And there's no change in Erith. Bexley Road remains shut. That's because of an accident near the Parade of Shops.
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8: Bank of England's decided to keep the base rate of interest unchanged at 3.75%. That's despite inflation in the UK rising to 3.1% yesterday. It's the sixth meeting in a row where there's been no change. Elsewhere this lunchtime, the team who are off the coast of Sheppey removing the mast from a famous bomb ship have revealed more about what's involved. The SS Richard Montgomery sank during World War II with 1,400 tonnes of explosives on board. Three masts need to come down for safety reasons. Dive supervisor Jason Murphy has a team of seven involved in the operation.
16: There's multiple roles, starting on deck, setting up the equipment, the tools that we need to use in the water. They'll get them ready to go in the water. And then once we put a diver in, we have a diver, a standby diver. There's a tender for each.
8: A woman's been charged following reports of jewellery and cash being stolen from homes near Ashford. Police have been investigating thefts in Shaddockshurst, High Holden and Smeath. A 37-year-old's due in court in November. Princess Diana's brother claims that then Prince Charles told him she would be forgotten soon enough in the days after her death. Earl Spencer says the comment came during a heated row over William and Harry walking behind their mother's coffin. Buckingham Palace has cast doubt on his recollection. Jack Royston from Newsweek says a response from the palace is significant.
17: The royal family has been on the record to journalists for years, dating back decades, that they never respond to books, and they didn't respond to Prince Harry's, but they have chosen to respond to this, and they have basically poured a lot of fuel on the fire.
8: And new analysis has revealed house prices in Kent are on the up again. The average properties increased by 1.5% in the year to July, according to estate agents Purple Bricks. Gravesham has seen the biggest rise, followed by Canterbury and Swale.
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8: Cricket and Kent are on the verge of winning their penultimate county championship game of the season. They only needed to hit 140 to beat Lancashire at Canterbury. A short time ago on day three, they were 127 for three in their second innings. That's the latest. Next updates at two.
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8: Mix of bright spells and scattered showers today. Highs up to 21 in Westmorland, 20 in Hythe.
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0: Let's do a lunchtime soundtrack then, shall we? In the form of Only Girl in the World from Rihanna, Somber, and this, Beyond Chicago. 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

only girl in the world at KMFM. Ant and Dec are in Canada right now filming the new version of I'm a Celebrity, and they're back in Australia later this year for the usual series. And Ricky Wilson is the first celebrity to sign up. Will he give us a rendition of this in camp? Kaiser Chiefs, Ruby, KMFM.

0: to go. Chapel Roan at KMFM. This is Andy. And I see that Swifties are still trying to work out what her latest clues mean. This is from something she filmed for the Emmys at the weekend. And hardcore fans, since it aired, have been trying to piece this together.
1: And I don't think everything is a clue.
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1: 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Saccharide, Aries, from the vineyard, north or south.
0: It might mean a new album's coming. It might mean absolutely nothing. I guess we'll soon find out. What I do know is, I'm playing her next for you.

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8: With the Lipscomb Canterbury New Car Event on until the 21st of September. 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

0: This guy is to receive a blue plaque at his home city of Glasgow. Lewis Capaldi lived here before buying that huge house that Ed Sheeran found for him. 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
1: I bring her coffee in the morning. She brings me in a piece. I take her out to fancy restaurants. 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

FM. This is Andy Walker. I'll play Ed Sheeran soon, who collects movie merchandise. If you didn't know, he owns George Clooney's Batman suit. It's his favourite Batman movie. And there's a lady called Linda Schultz who collects... You ready for this? Salt sachets of it. She doesn't open them. She collects them from restaurants and pins them on a board at home. 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

one of his best, Ed Sheeran, that Sing at KMFM. Ariana Grande recently wrapped up her 10 nights at the O2 by getting stuck in a lift. There was a picture on her socials of her trying to open the doors. I mean, she's the good witch from Wicked. Couldn't she have opened the doors with magic? Here's a new song. This is Petal at KMFM.

Another great tune. It's KMFM. I'm Andy Walker, and your mid-afternoon boost at work is on the way next with 20 minutes of wall-to-wall music. It's the 2 o'clock reunion.

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22: Shepherd's Wells Dover Road Coastbound still partially blocked due to an early accident and an oil spillage not too far away from Lyddon Hill Racetrack. It's causing at least a mile of queues at the moment. In Dover, Connaught Road is blocked. That's an accident that happened earlier around Frith Road and New Romney High Street. Do expect delays around Station Road in both directions due to a set of roadworks.
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23: The King's warned AI could be used in potentially catastrophic ways as he acknowledged developers' recent concerns about its ability to take life.
24: There seems urgency in adequately considering the existential dangers of such technologies falling into the wrong hands. Surely then we need sufficient means of control before it is all too late.
23: His Majesty's addressed tech bosses at a summit at Dumfries House in Ayrshire. While describing the darker capacities of artificial intelligence, he also pointed to its positives. A police car has been involved in a crash on the M20 as it responded to a fatal collision near Dover. The unmarked vehicle had its lights and sirens going when it collided with a Qashqai on the coastbound carriageway near Charing on Monday night. Three people in the Nissan were taken to hospital as a precaution. Investigators are keen to hear from the driver of an HGV, which was also in the area at the time. The Bank of England's kept the cost of borrowing on hold despite yesterday's rise in inflation. The base rate remains at 3.75%, but it's dropped heavy hints of rises in the coming months because of the impact of the Iran war on fuel prices. Now, a teenage boy who admitted adding a chip wrapper to a fire that caused millions of pounds worth of damage to a former Debenhams in Canterbury has avoided being locked up. He was among a group who'd gone into the derelict department store before flames ripped through the building in December 2024. The now 17-year-old, who can't be named because of his age, has been handed a 12-month referral order. And we're told a lot of planning's gone into an operation to remove the mast from a warship packed with explosives off the Kent coast. The SS Richard Montgomery sank during the Second World War and the wreck is visible from Sheppey. Work's underway to chop down the mast following safety concerns. Jason Murphy is the dive supervisor.
1: We've done a survey this morning, so we went down, survey the masts, look for the areas that we want to cut, make sure there's nothing that we need to move prior to cutting because we need to get the saw in.
23: The masts are due to be preserved at the historic dockyard in Chatham. That's the latest. Next update's at 3.
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23: Sunshine and showers this afternoon, should be dry tonight with some patchy cloud and feeling cooler, lows of 9 in Horling and Rickover.
18: 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Kent's weather.
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22: 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It's 2 o'clock. It's nowhere near 5 o'clock. It's okay. I've got you covered. Especially the next 20 minutes. A reunion of songs. 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

The 2pm hour comes by and you just need motivation. It happens. It's always at 2 o'clock, which is why I play you tunes like these to get you through that 2pm slump. Toni Braxton, Unbreak My Heart. Cisco, Thong Song. When was the last time you heard that? With Five to Come and this right now from Jade. Don't Walk Away on KMFM's 2 o'clock reunion.

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2: If you were listening to that Five song with a group of work colleagues, I bet there was one person in particular who really knew the lyrics. 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We're at Friday already tomorrow. As always, a big listen. Don't miss it from 2 o'clock. Guaranteed to get you through that 2 p.m. slump. And the Kent Top 40 number one is Stella Lefty and Boston. I'm playing it next.

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4: 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See their Fiat, Abarth and Jeep range.

guy who's always perfect for a workday soundtrack, David Guetta with BB Rexha. I'm good at KMFM. And this is such a nice song. Sometimes all you need is a piano and a great voice. Sienna Spiro, Great Expectation.

It's KMFM. I'm Andy Walker. It might not look like it today, but it is going to be warming up again next week in time for the start of autumn, mid-20s next Wednesday and Thursday. And because of the heatwave, some of the summer fetes were postponed at schools. And one of those was the Lee Academy in Bearstead, 11.30 till 3.30 this Saturday. Our very own Claire Lawson will be there. It's not confirmed yet if she is taking part in the sack race. No doubt she'll tell you when she's back on the radio Saturday afternoon from 3. Another And Talk to You and Sabrina Carpenter Espresso, both next.

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KMFM. This is Andy Walker and it's school run time. Next, after 3 o'clock, I'll play the lady who will be surprised at just how many nappy changes babies go through in a day and just how being a parent is the most amazing honour. New mum, Lady Gaga, on the way.

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21: Shepherd's Wells Dover Road coastbound still partially blocked with a mile of queues following an accident near Liddon Hill Race Circuit. In Dover, Connaught Road in both directions is closed to recover an earlier accident near Frith Road. Expect delays. And it's busy around Canterbury, St Peter's Place, Pin Hill, Broad Street, Military Road and Wincheap.
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24: There's been a warning from the King that AI could be used in potentially catastrophic ways. His Majesty's been speaking today to tech bosses at a summit in Ayrshire. While describing the darker capacities of artificial intelligence, he also pointed to its positives.
25: We might readily agree that the development of AI, its substance and its pace, are both intriguing and deeply concerning in equal measure.
24: Where today an investigation's underway following the death of a Kent woman who'd suffered severe burns. Diane Taylor was taken to the William Harvey in Ashford in August but died the next day from her injuries. Officers say it's not known how the 74-year-old from Brenzett on Romney Marsh was hurt. The Bank of England's opted to hold interest rates for the sixth time in a row, but it's hinted at further hikes to come. It's held the base rate at 3.75% but expects higher energy costs to push inflation up over the coming months. Now, experts who are working to remove the masts from a famous bomb ship off the coast of Kent have been telling us about some of the challenges. Teams of divers have been sent to saw off parts of the wreck of the SS Richard Montgomery. It's been a landmark for Sheppey since it sank with explosives on board during the Second World War. Jason Murphy is a dive supervisor.
0: The only challenge in this area really is the tides, very short dive windows and the lack of visibility. I think we had about a foot of visibility this morning, which is like quite good for us. So a lot of it is done by feel.
24: The masts are due to be preserved at the historic dockyard in Chatham. And a herd of wild bison near Canterbury have been spotted using bridges designed to expand their territory. Two of them have opened at West Blean and Thorndon Woods, giving the animals access to twice as much land. Kent Wildlife Trust says it's great to see them exploring new areas of woodland. That's the latest. Next updates at 4.
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23: Kent weather.
24: Sunshine and showers expected this afternoon. Should be dry tonight. Just some patchy cloud around and feeling cooler. Lows dropping to 9 in Gillingham and New Romney.
22: 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Kent weather.
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KMFM, Camila Cabello with Pharrell Williams doing the Haze on that tune. He also joined Jay-Z on stage at his show in Paris the other night, as did this guy, Justin Timberlake, pop anthem, this is Cry Me a River.

people, and do you fancy being a VIP school runner this afternoon? If you do, just text me via WhatsApp. I just need to know, who are your VIPs? Your kids that you are collecting from the school gates. My number, 01227 786 106. Grown-ups, you are merely the chauffeur with your VIPs in the back of the car. Robin Noomi gets to do the school run shout-outs in the morning. I get to do them now in the afternoon. So just tell me, who are your VIPs? 01227 786 106. Get those into me now before 4 o'clock, because then the school run's all done. 01227 786 106. Text me via that WhatsApp number whilst I play the guy who's heading to Ibiza this weekend to be part of the closing parties.

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0: 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What do her clues mean?
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0: What is she talking about? Swift is desperate to find out if it means there's a new album incoming. We'll soon find out.

Zara Larsson on that with Clean Bandit at KMFM. Harry Styles and Die Die from Shakira. That's playing before 4 o'clock today. I have mentioned this on the show before. I'm going back to school this weekend. They've opened their doors for former pupils, so I've put my name down. I'm really hoping that the canteen's open and they are serving sponge pudding with pink custard. Can you tell I'm super excited?

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My favourite songs from the year, Shakira and Burna Boy, Die Die at KMFM with Andy Walker. And I mentioned earlier I'm going back to my old school this coming weekend. They've basically kind of opened the doors to former students, and I've just been looking at their canteen menu in the hope that it might actually be open. Boy, has it changed. They offer French toast for £1.45. I did not. There was no French toast when I was at school. They now do quesadillas. I mean, I'll be honest, when I was at school, I couldn't spell it. I'll be honest, I can just about spell it now.

It's an early David Guetta hit, now a classic with Kelly Rowland, When Love Takes Over at KMFM. Be ready to sing Blues' One Love very loudly in the car after 4 o'clock. Ben is playing it. He's on the way next alongside Bruno Mars, and be around for 5:30 tonight to win £500 with him.

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0: Traffic and travel.
10: In Shepherd's Well, there's no change on the A2 Dover Road coastbound. It is blocked because of an earlier accident and an oil spillage near Liddon Hill Race Circuit. Queues of up to a mile. Dover's Connaught Road is still closed to recover an early accident near Frith Road. And Tunbridge Wells, slow on Pembrey Road between the centre of Tunbridge Wells and the A21 at Pembrey.
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12: The Bank of England's kept the cost of borrowing on hold, but issued a warning about surging energy bills. It's predicting inflation will continue to rise, while gas and electricity tariffs could lead, but by almost a quarter. For now, the base rate of interest remains at 3.75%, but economist Ben Caswell says everything hangs on the Iran war and how it impacts fuel prices.
13: If they remain elevated for longer, that pass-through is more likely to happen. So they're going to be on watch for seeing what happens towards energy prices looking forward.
12: A police car has been involved in a crash on the M20 as it responded to a fatal collision near Dover. The unmarked vehicle had its lights and sirens going when it collided with a Qashqai on the coastbound carriageway near Charing on Monday night. Three people in the Nissan were taken to hospital as a precaution. The Kings warned of the existential dangers of AI during a speech to tech bosses. He urged them to ensure we have a sufficient means of control. Now, divers have started work to remove the masts from a famous bomb ship off the coast of Sheppey. Part of the SS Richard Montgomery has remained visible in the water since it sank in 1944. It's got 1,400 tonnes of explosives on board. Dive supervisor Jason Murphy says his team has a lot of experience.
14: Of the dive team, I think 5 out of the 7 are all ex-forces. So it's, especially for the clearance divers, it's something good for them. So we're working on something from the war.
12: And plans for a giant solar farm near Dover could be approved later. Developers say the site covering almost 200 football pitches would provide clean electricity for the area. Residents in nearby villages have raised concerns about flood risks.
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12: Cricket and Kent have won their penultimate game of the season within 3 days. They beat Lancashire by 7 wickets after being set a victory target of 140. It keeps their promotion push alive with a final game against Gloucestershire at Canterbury next week. That's the latest. Next updates at 4:30.
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12: Should be staying dry tonight. Just some patchy cloud around and feeling cooler with lows of 9 in Gillingham and New Romney. Bright to start tomorrow, then turning cloudy with highs of 21.
8: 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Kent weather.
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10: 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Yeah, that bit of rain we had this morning got me on my run. I wasn't impressed. I was drowned by the end of it. But it doesn't matter, does it? Because guess what, guys? We have got 9 days of heatwave action hitting us from Sunday, which is super exciting. So keep the shorts out. Don't put them away just yet. Coming up, I want to know if this is how you're going to decide what to get your other half this Christmas. It may just well be. We'll do that after Gales, ABC and Bruno Mars, his I Just Might.
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0: Gail, and that is ABC on at Kent's KMFM. And where are we now? We are 99 days till Christmas.
1: Oh, no. Just got to say the word and she appears, doesn't she?
0: Not now, Mariah. You'll get your turn. Has your other half already started dropping present hints yet? I know the kids definitely are, aren't they? Well, I read this earlier. Apparently, one in five Brits would rather their AI pick their Christmas presents than their partner. But what are we actually saying here? Are we saying that AI could know what we like more than our other half? I just don't think that's true, is it? Who participated in this? Singles? Or maybe people just going through a breakup and hate their ex? I have noticed, though, that you get so many different types of people, don't you, when it comes to gift giving. You get those in the family that submit their list of wants at the start of October. Hey, guys, if you're buying for me this year, which, yeah, we all are, here's what I'd like. It's just a massive list on an A4 page. You've then got those, a bit like me, who goes, don't waste your money, but I'm fully expecting something. And then you've got my wife, who literally is so indecisive about what she wants. So what we'll do is we'll go shopping a couple of weeks before Christmas. She'll pick out everything she likes. I will then buy it, and she gets to unwrap it 2 weeks later. It just works. She doesn't like surprises. Yeah, all right. Right, Sabrina Carpenter on After Blue. Here's One Love.

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2: 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Rob and Noomi are hiding a brand new car somewhere in Kent every day next week. You're going to be on the lookout for the all-new Geely EX2. Which, by the way, I've had a little look online at these because whenever I hear about a new car, I get really interested. And they're big inside, aren't they? A bit like the TARDIS. They look quite small in size, but when you get inside it, looks huge. Loads of space and a range of up to 214 miles as well, which is great for an EV. If you find the Geely EX2 next week, you'll win £214 cash, and they are doing it every morning, Monday to Thursday. All you've got to do is follow the clues, work out where they've hidden it, and you could be the one to get the money. 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
3: Class, it's been reported that if we keep using water like we are now, by 2055, we could be short by 5 billion litres a day.
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1: Traffic and travel.
20: Dover and Connaught Road, both ways closed. That's between Barton Road and the Dover Castle entrance. Maidstone and Lewes Road looking busy around the Sutton Road junction. It's about 10 minutes through those queues. And a bit further down on Sutton Road, you've got temporary traffic lights slowing you because of the roadworks happening at Mangrovet Avenue.
0: 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Kent's Traffic and Travel.
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0: There's a new trend when it comes to weddings. And I don't know if you've jumped on this yet. If you are about to have your big day, I want to know. I'll tell you more after Anastasia, Jason Derulo. And let's get the latest at 4:30. Here's Nicola Everett.
1: The cost of borrowing's not changed, but experts have warned the interest rate could rise later in the year if energy prices continue to go up. Economists are closely monitoring the effects of the Iran war. A teenage boy who admitted adding a chip wrapper to a fire that caused millions of pounds worth of damage to a former Debenhams in Canterbury has avoided being locked up. He was among a group who'd gone into the derelict department store before flames ripped through the building in December 2024. The Kings warned there should be sufficient means of control over AI before it's all too late. His Majesty's been speaking to tech bosses in Scotland. We're told a lot of planning has gone into an operation to remove the mast from a warship packed with explosives off the Kent coast. The SS Richard Montgomery sank during the Second World War. And the Brigade of Gurkhas have been honoured with the Freedom of Kent. A special ceremony has taken place today to recognise their contribution over their 216-year history. That's the latest. Next update's at 5.

Out of Love, and if you love your 90s and noughties hits, keep it KMFM every day from 10 a.m. for an hour of them. And I've seen something new online. It's a brand new trend to do with weddings. It's called bridesmaid proposals. I don't know if you've seen this. It's become a bit of a thing on Instagram. It's when you do a traditional proposal to your bridesmaid-to-be and ask them to take on the role. You then share the news online by saying something like, they said yes, you know, like you would do if you were getting married. Instead of a ring, though, a lot of people could get in, like, personalised necklaces, embroidered items of clothing and bits and bobs like that to make it a little bit more personal. When I first saw this, I thought it might be something to do with the groom, realising that he had made a bit of a mistake and he actually loves one of the bridesmaids, so he decided to propose to them instead. Apparently not. Apparently it's your best mate. It's proposing to them for them to become the most important person to you on their day, on your day, apart from whoever is walking down the aisle with you, of course. And you're actually saying your vows to. Right, stay there.

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0: Strood's at Frinsbury Hill looking busy both ways by the petrol station. Maidstone, you've got slow stuff on Lewes Road around the Sutton Road junction and also Fair Meadow as you go from the M20 through to the centre of Maidstone. And Tunbridge Wells, you've got the normal stop-start stuff on the A26 from Southborough through to the town.
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2: Kent Traffic and Travel. 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
1: You know what? This guy has quickly become one of my favourite artists that we play. Alex Warren. He is back with a brand new song. If you've not heard his recently released album, Wild Child, it's so good. I also caught a little bit of his Australian show. He streamed it live on TikTok. He's probably one of the only artists that I actually follow on TikTok. He's really good, isn't he? I think you're going to fall in love with this. It's his brand new song, and we're playing it at KMFM. It's called Emerald Eyes.

0: I saw on social media yesterday that Andy Walker nicked my Lady Gaga joke. She's mum now. Goo Goo Gaga, you know. He didn't decide to go with the rah-rah, wah-wah-wah. Interesting, because I preferred that. Andy back on tomorrow. Hey, Friday's almost upon us. Should we get you out the office and home with some massive anthems back to back? Let's do that in the 5 o'clock whistle after news and travel next.
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9: Traffic and travel.
12: Heavy traffic on the M26 as you head towards the M20. Sevenoaks looking really slow in patches. First of all, on the High Street and also at Seal Road. I can see the Bat and Ball junctions queuing. Staplehurst and the A229. You've got roadworks on Cranbrook Road. That is both ways between Cork Lane and Granshaw Lane. And Yalding on the Hill. Temporary traffic lights there in both directions at Lughorse Lane.
10: 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Traffic and travel.
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12: At 5 o'clock, here's Nicola Everett.
13: Bank of England's given strong hints about interest rate rises in the coming months, despite keeping the cost of borrowing on hold. The base rate remains 3.75%. Yesterday, figures showed a rise in inflation in August. Governor Andrew Bailey says everyone's watching the impact of the Iran war on fuel prices.
14: So far, that feed through has been quite subdued, but it is early days. Unfortunately, the longer these high energy prices go on, the more difficult this becomes. And we flagged this very clearly today.
13: There's a warning more lives could be at risk following the death of a teacher at a hospital in Kent. Nick Hales had been receiving treatment for a blood condition at the QEQM in Margate before passing away in January last year. An inquest has heard failures to provide 2 planned platelet transfusions contributed to the 58-year-old's death. The coroner's issued a prevention of future deaths report to East Kent Hospitals Trust. King Charles has raised concerns of existential danger if AI AI goes rogue. His Majesty's been speaking to tech bosses in Scotland today. He's urged them to ensure developments in the sector don't come at the risk of safety. Now, KMFM's been told about some of the challenges facing divers who are removing the masts from a famous bomb ship off the Sheppey coast. The SS Richard Montgomery sank during the Second World War with 1,400 tonnes of explosives on board. Safety concerns mean the masts now need to come off. Dive supervisor Jason Murphy says they only have about a foot of visibility.
15: A lot of it is done by feel, so when we're looking for items to cut, it's done by feel. And we've also got a sonar, so I can actually see what's on the seabed, and I can see where the diver is, and I can assist him to get where he needs to be to do the work that he needs to do.
13: And a herd of wild bison near Canterbury have been spotted using new bridges designed to expand their territory. Two of them have opened at West Blean and Thorndon Woods, giving the animals access to twice as much land. Kent Wildlife Trust says it's great to see them exploring new areas of woodland. That's the latest. Next updates at 5:30.
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9: Kent's weather.
13: Dry tonight with some patchy cloud around and feeling cooler with lows of 9 in Rochester and Dover. Should be bright to start tomorrow, but then turning cloudy with highs of 21.
10: 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Kent's weather.
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12: Right, it's Thursday and it is the best day to be leaving the office because you know tomorrow is Friday. Let's get you there with some massive hits in the car as you head home. Plus, we've got to reflect on the top moments from the last 25 years that have brought us all together as a nation. As voted for in a recent poll, let's see if the thing you're thinking about is top of the list after Stereophonics, Luther Vandross, George Ezra in there as well, after this, Alpha Beats, and it's Fascination.

0: Stereophonics and Dakota on at Kent's KMFM. That is a lovely way to end the 5 o'clock whistle tonight as I see the sun shining over the River Medway from our Rochester studios. Look at the cathedral in the background. I need to take a picture of that, put that on Instagram. I'll look like a professional photographer if I can capture that. Hi, it's Ben here. I'm joining you on the journey home in Kent for a Thursday. And Brits have been surveyed about the top 25 things that have brought us all together as a country over the past 25 years. So what moment do you think's at the top of that list? Number one, yes, the Queen's funeral. Second, London Olympics opening ceremony. At third, we've got the royal wedding of Wills and Kate. Then as we scroll down the list, recently the England versus Argentina World Cup semi-final, fifth place. Lioness is winning the Euros in sixth. And one that I wasn't expecting to see on here, Alan Carr winning Celebrity Traitors came in at number 18. Just ahead of Alan Carr is the Oasis reunion tour at number 17. This is a good list. It's a good list of things. But from the last 25 years, I think everyone's got short memories because most of these things are from the last 2 years. So it just goes to show, doesn't it? Right, let's get you back to the hits with Ray, Where Is My Husband? And travel next.
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15: 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Sugar turns into alcohol, therefore...
16: Will it kick in now, or is it going to be the wines and everything they're going to be hitting the shops in like 2 or 3 years' time?
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0: Tunbridge Wells, the A26, slow from Southborough towards the centre. Maidstone and the A229 looking busy from Shields Crescent and Lewes Road through to Broadway. Canterbury, you've got the normal stop-start stuff in Wincheap and also at St Peter's Place. Plus, you're contending with roadworks on the A28 London Road. That's at Church Lane.
14: 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Kent Traffic and Travel.
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0: Ed Sheeran's Beautiful People on at Kent's KMFM. Hi, it's Ben here and I'm getting you home. I saw online earlier, they're announcing the Ibiza closing parties, aren't they? They tend to happen end of September, start of October. Now, I've seen David Guetta is teasing a massive show at Universe and he's going to be inviting along a lot of friends. I haven't yet seen the big Calvin Harris announcement. I think, will he go bigger than his homecoming gigs in the summer? Which, by the way, you can still go and watch online. If there is any show that you wish you were at this summer after watching the Hampden Park shows from Calvin Harris, it's going to be one of those things. I wish I was there. I wish I was there. A bit like we were with Oasis a couple of years back. And they're doing it again next year. Right, coming up, £500. That may help you buy those Oasis tickets if you've registered for them. In my super easy but fun to play game, Five in Time. Remember, you only get to play and win if your name is on the callback list. I'll tell you how to do that after Pink, Calvin Harris, who I've just spoken about, and here right now with the latest at 5:30 is Nicola Everett.
1: Bank of England's kept the cost of borrowing on hold, but issued a warning about energy bills. It's predicting the Ofgem price cap could jump by 24% next year. There's been a warning more lives could be at risk following the death of a teacher at a hospital in Kent. Nick Hales had been receiving treatment for a blood condition at the QEQM in Margate, but passed away in January last year. The King's confronted tech bosses today with concerns about what he calls existential dangers if AI goes rogue. He urged them to put safety first during a speech to executive. Experts who are working to remove the mast from a famous bomb ship off the coast of Kent have been telling us about some of the challenges they're facing. Teams of divers have been sent to saw off parts of the wreck of the SS Richard Montgomery. And in cricket, Kent have won their penultimate game of the season within 3 days. They beat Lancashire by 7 wickets after being set a victory target of 140. That's the latest. Next updates at 6.
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2: Hey, Pink just said it best, because this is something for you to try. You can win £500 for doing so. Thanks to my game, 5 in Time. All you've got to be is quick and correct to win that prize. So easy to play this. And I'd love for someone who's out there now going, oh, I listen all the time, but I never normally give it a go, to come on today and absolutely take that prize. £500. The callback screen is now clear. Are you ready to put your name on it? 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
12: Let's look at Medway first. Strood and Frinsbury Hill slow both ways at the petrol station. You've also got the normal queues on the Wainscott bypass heading towards the Four Elms roundabout. And then you're also stumbling upon your normal city centre traffic for this time. Canterbury slow from Wincheap towards Whitefriars and then anywhere pretty much from the Wincheap roundabout through to the Chaucer roundabout. Another update just before six.
9: 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Kent's traffic and travel.
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2: It's simple, be quick and correct, and you could win £500 at the end of the month. Waiting for his son at the moment in the car and giving it a go this evening is Kieran. Look, mate, all you got to do, beat the score of 5 in 25.62 seconds and you'll be in pole position to win that £500 prize. Before you give it a go, I have a couple of rules. I cannot help you, you cannot pass, and I must take your first answer. Kieran, are you ready to play?
3: Go on.
2: Good luck, mate. In which country would you find the Eiffel Tower?
3: France.
2: Name a Kent town beginning with the letter T.
3: Damn it.
2: Who's this?
3: You're an A pass.
2: What colour are the minions?
3: Yellow.
2: Name five things you might see in the sky.
3: Clouds, moon, aeroplane. Hot air balloon. Glider.
2: Stop the clock there, Kieran. You got through it, and you got through it what felt like quite quickly as well. It was good fun.
3: That last one got me a little bit.
2: Five things you might see. To be fair, people always say that their mind goes into overdrive. Like, because you're also trying to remember how many you've said and what you've said as well. So look, you gave it a good go. Should we find out together how you got on?
3: Yes, please.
2: So, we started with, what country would you find the Eiffel Tower? Well, you'd find it in France. That's the correct answer. Name a Kent town beginning with the letter T. You gave me Thanet. Unfortunately, Kieran, Thanet, obviously an area in Kent. It's not a town, so I can't give you that. I then asked, who's this? You were quickly in with Dua Lipa. Unfortunately, it's Rihanna. Or I could have taken Calvin Harris as well. What colour are the minions? Yes, with yellow. And five things you might see in the sky. Cloud, moon, aeroplane, hot air balloon, gliders. Yeah, I can give you that as a correct answer. No sun, Kieran. No sun.
3: Because I'm about to pick him up.
2: Yeah, well, there we go. I like that. I hope no one else is listening to that cheesy joke, Kieran. You get ribbed for days with that one there. But look, buddy, it just shows how much fun we had this evening. You did all right. 3 correct. The time, super quick. So please give it another go. 30.01. That's not bad at all.
3: Excellent. Thanks for your time.
2: Cheers, Kieran. Hope your son had a good trip.
3: Lovely. Thank you. Bye-bye.
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13: The M2 exit slip road, coastbound queuing for the Taddington roundabout. I can also see in patches between Medway and Sittingbourne, the M2 looking slow. Canterbury, you've got the roadworks on the A28 Island Road in both directions at Church Lane. And Staplehurst, the A229 Cranbrook Road in both directions looking busy still. That's between Cork Lane and Granshaw Lane. Well worth downloading the free KMFM app for a list of roadworks where you are.
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13: At 6 o'clock, here's Nicola Everett.
7: Bank of England's kept the cost of borrowing on hold, but issued strong hints we should expect increases in the coming months. Policymakers voted to keep the base rate of interest at 3.75%. That's despite yesterday's jump in inflation. Sky's economics editor Ed Conway says we shouldn't be fooled into thinking nothing's changed.
14: They think inflation is going to get up to 4% next year. They think that the Ofgem price cap, that's going up by 24%. And when you look at all of that, the bank is signalling that it is ready to deal with that higher inflation.
7: An investigation's underway following the death of a woman who'd suffered severe burns. Diane Taylor was taken to the William Harvey Hospital in Ashford in August, but died the next day from her injuries. Officers say it's not known how the 74-year-old from Bremsit on Romney Marsh was hurt. The King's warned of the existential dangers of artificial intelligence during a speech to tech bosses. He urged them to ensure we have a sufficient means of control. Now, divers have started work to remove the masts from a famous bomb ship off the coast of Sheppey. Part of the SS Richard Montgomery has remained visible in the water since it sank in 1944. It's got 1,400 tonnes of explosives on board. Dive supervisor Jason Murphy says there's one thing he's really looking forward to.
15: It's just the actual removal of it safely. So once it's cut and you see it come out of the water, then you can breathe a sigh of relief.
7: The masts are due to be preserved at the historic dockyard in Chatham. And a special ceremony has taken place to give the freedom of the county to the Brigade of Gurkhas. The award recognises the service they've given to the UK over their 216-year history.
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7: Football and Gillingham's Conor McManus has been called up by the Republic of Ireland. The defender's been included in the under-21 squad for their Euro 2027 qualifiers. They'll play three games between September the 25th and October the 6th. That's the latest. Keep up to date overnight at kentonline.co.uk.
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11: Kent weather.
7: Dry tonight with some patchy cloud around, feeling a bit cooler. Lows dropping to 9 in Gillingham and New Romney. Should be bright to start tomorrow, then turning a bit cloudy later in the day with highs of 21.
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13: KMFM. Right, it's just gone 6 o'clock. Have you made it home yet? If not, and you're still in the car, you are with us at the perfect time because I've got a spoiler about the new Inbetweeners movie, accidentally leaked by one of the cast members. We'll do that in the next 20 minutes. And the reason why Max Verstappen, the Formula One driver, is all over my timeline right now. First of all, getting you back to the hits with Bruno Mars and Rosé's APT. And here's Pitbull.
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16: Not working hard. Yeah, right, picture that with a Kodak. Or better yet, go to Times Square, take a picture of me with a Kodak. Took my life from negative to positive, I just want y'all to know that. And tonight, let's enjoy life.

Stars, that is APT. On at KMFM. Hi, it's Ben here. I'm getting Kent home for a Thursday. There's so many different formats of television shows going around at the moment, isn't there? And a lot of them involving sport. Like, I don't know if you've seen coming to Netflix soon, Beat Luke Littler. If you could beat Luke Littler in a game of darts, then you win, isn't that £500,000? It's crazy. And yesterday, on Disney Plus, it was Max versus 100, which featured Formula One driver Max Verstappen taking on 100 go-karters at a specialist-built track at Silverstone. 100 go-karters. He started at the back, and from the go, he was already like 20 in, just from the start line. And what was funny about it is there's a great little clip of him starting the race and he's bouncing up and down in the go-kart. And he said it's a trick that he learned whilst go-karting at 7 years old. It makes you go faster off the start line. And then in the end, to get past all 100, it took him 14 laps only. 35 minutes. Apparently they had scheduled a 90 minute race. It was like a third of that. But there you go. It just goes to show, doesn't it? If you've got a professional sportsman, you put him in something he's familiar with, you've got no chance. Let's get on JLS.

0: Is this how you're feeling about this week? If you're putting a late one in the office today. Oh, I know that feeling too well. Hi, it's Ben here. I'm getting you home for a Thursday. Hope you've had a good one. We are going towards Friday. And do you know what? With every passing day, I'm like, oh, how long till the In Between Us 3 movie? How long? I'm really excited about this. It's in production now, Netflix. It's coming next year. And the cast already posting up some like pictures and behind-the-scenes bits on Instagram. They're spending time together. I don't know if you've seen James Buckley, who plays Jay, has the very famous Jay Bonnet back, you know. Barnett, sorry, you know, he's blonde locks. And he's done a video for Cameo. So basically, you can buy a video from Jay in the Inbetweeners on Cameo, like, so if it's your birthday or any big occasion. And he's recently recorded a video and he's been seen in a yellow jacket with a badge that says Cartwright Plant on it. Now, if you remember, in the show, Jay's dad was the owner of a construction company. So everyone's wondering if Jay has joined the family business or even taken over the family business. And that's why he's in his jacket, what looks like an office as well. Hey, we'll have to wait and see. Maybe that's a big spoiler that James has given away there. Right, Olivia Dean coming up. Alesso as well after Travel next.
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2: Traffic and travel.
0: Canterbury, and it's still showing up on our interactive map as slow at Wincheap. It's about 15 minutes getting through the traffic there. Pin Hill, Broad Street and Military Road all looking stop-start. Rochester Bridge, busy between Rochester and Strood. And you've got the normal stuff on the Wainscott Bypass as you head towards the Four Elms roundabout.
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feels like I'm falling in love. This is Kent's KMFM. Hi, it's Ben here, and lots happening on KMFM Breakfast with Rob and Noomi at the moment. Remember, all next week you're looking out for the brand new Geely, which Rob and Noomi will be hiding every day, Monday to Thursday, around the county. 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And whilst you're there, you can register for Eleanor's Twilight Walk. It's happening in Gravesend. We're sure it's going to be an amazing turnout. Are you going to head there? Ah, it's super fun. This is just one of those things to do that's fun and it's for a good cause. And Noomi from KMFM Breakfast will be heading there to join you for it. 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Find out about Eleanor's sponsored Twilight Walk. Good luck with that. Right, Sabrina Carpenter and Manchild playing after Justin Timberlake, one of my faves. This is Mirrors on a Kent radio station.

there's that thing in London, Bongo's Bingo. Well, we're going to bring it to the radio tonight from 7 o'clock. We're going to play Jack Bingo. All you've got to do to win is hear Jack say how hungry he is, and you get a prize from him. It's not a KMFM competition, though. It's just a prize from Jack. So if he mentions it, it's all we've heard in the office today, you've won. Congratulations. I think he's just waiting for his KFC. Jack's on the way from 7 o'clock, hopefully no longer hungry, and

0: the biggest hits as well. Kylie Rae Jepsen's new one, Don't Leave Me on the Dance Floor, some Ariana Grande in there as well, plus Kesha's TikTok too. Jack is on the way from 7 o'clock. Between now and then, Somba and Calvin Harris after Travel.
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5: Traffic and travel.
7: Canterbury's Windcheap still looking busy. Around 10 minutes of travel time there. The M2 exit slip road coastbound at Junction 3's queuing. That's for the Tallington roundabout. Tunbridge Wells and the A26 slow from Southborough through to the town centre. And the Waynescott bypass are still looking busy at the Four Elms roundabout.
4: KMFM.
8: Kent traffic and travel.
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0: Becky Hill, David Guetta, that is Remember on at Kent's KMFM, and maybe that song bringing back memories when you saw her perform it live at the Kent Cricket Ground in Canterbury this summer. It was a moment, wasn't it? I saw Becky Hill last summer at Dreamland. She's so good live, so good. And by the looks of it, she might even end up on the next series of the Danny Dyer Caravan Park show on the Isle of Sheppey, as she's teaming up with both Dannys. Whenever I see Danny Dyer and Danny Dyer next to each other, I'm like, do I call them the two Dannys? I don't know if that's their nickname. But joining up with the Dyers at their holiday park, apparently for a protest on Sunday. You can read more online at kentonline.co.uk. But it's very interesting to see the Becky Hill and Danny Dyer collaboration. Could there also be a song that she could get Danny Dyer to feature on? I would very much like that. Right, on the way next, Jack has your final evening show of the week. Get ready for the biggest playlist in Kent next.
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6: Traffic and travel.
9: The normal city centre traffic at St Peter's Place in Canterbury. Plus, you've still got the temporary traffic lights on the A28 Island Road. 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Both directions, you've got those temporary traffic lights between Cork Lane and Granshaw Lane.
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11: I have just had dinner, so I'm going to take the next three songs. 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You had some, right? 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I'm going to have a sit down in a minute just to digest. 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

0: Future, TikTok, it's KMFM. I won't lie, today was the day where I realised I don't want autumn. I'm good without. Dark mornings, horrible, cloudy, grey. Getting out of bed is the hardest thing to do right now. I remember somebody mentioning a heatwave at some point. Do you remember this, Ben? Do you remember a heatwave being talked about quite a lot?
1: It's happening from Sunday.
0: Happening? No, it's not.
1: Yeah, it is.
0: No, it's not.
1: It is. 22 degrees and above for the next 9 days, I want to say.
0: Are you joking?
1: Not Sunday.
2: No, it's true.
0: Mate, that is the best news all day. Oh, look. All you got to do is wait till Sunday and getting out of bed will feel like you're back inside a movie, because I need that right now. It's KMFM, Thursday night with the K-pop Demon Hunters.

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0: Jack with you, Thursday night. How are you? How's your day been? Is it all okay? I'm with you until 10. Anthem's happening at 9 o'clock tonight. First, though, there is a chance your day's been a little bit, you know, Thursday-y. We head towards the weekend. But I am 100% sure we can pick that up with a little bit of ABBA. That's a brand new tune. And it's been inspired by Mamma Mia. We'll do it next after Zara Larsson.
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19: 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Here we go. More of Kent's biggest hits all evening.

Steel with Happier. It's Cutting FM, Thursday night in Kent. And I hope you're good. I'm Jack and I'm here until 10 o'clock. And I love the different takeaways from seeing like ABBA Voyage. Because mine was just to go and do a full Mamma Mia marathon over and over and over again. Carly Rae Jepsen goes and leaves thinking, I'm going to write an ABBA tune. I'm going to write an ABBA tune as if it was my own. And I love that for her. She can do that. It's correct that I didn't walk away thinking that because nobody would want to hear that. But she has smashed it. It's called Don't Leave Me on the Dance Floor.

0: just had an insight into his tour calendar. This man, been flat out for 4 years. Already done 4 years of touring. He's nowhere near done. He's got Asia, Australia, Europe twice to do, North and South America twice also left. Half the planet, basically, is on the to-do list. I just keep thinking that's going to be a great holiday, isn't it? When he finally wraps up, 7-star, all-inclusive, maybe never coming back. It's KMFM in Kent with me, Jack, with the silky vocals of Sienna Spiro to play next. And the man who is basically living in Madison Square Garden, too. 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

Joel Corry, M&EK, Head and Heart on KMFM. With me, Jack. Now, Hide and Seek is back next week. Rob and Noomi are hiding something ridiculous. I'll tell you more after 8 o'clock. First, let's get on the person whose voice is just incredible. It needs no distractions. Just her and a microphone on stage is more than enough. Sienna Spiro and Great Expectations.

0: you've missed Rob and Noomi on Breakfast this week talking about what they're hiding around the county, I'll fill you in next, don't worry, and we'll do Kent's number one from Stella Lefty.
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0: 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Right, let's do Samba right now. A song that made us all stop, look and listen. It's called 12 to 12 on KMFM.

0: Shaboozy with the bar song. It's KMFM Thursday night in Kent. How are you? I've always wanted to hear what would happen if Becky Hill like embraced being a pop star. Do you know what I mean? She's got everything ready for that. Everything. The look sorted. The stage presence sorted. The voice. I mean, my word, the voice. Absolutely more than sorted. If we stripped back that dance genre a little bit and put her front and centre, what would happen? If you are, like me, wondering the answer to that question, we're going to find out next with a brand new tune called Changes.
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0: Alex Warren, Fever Dream. It's KMFM, Thursday night in Kent. Hope you're good. It's time for some brand new music, and this comes from somebody who has already got everything she needs to be an ultimate pop star. Brilliant voice. Brilliant everything, actually. She's always, for me, been hiding behind the drop of a tune. Her name is Becky Hill, and this is her not doing that. It's called Changes on KMFM.
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1: It's Rihanna on KMFM. Thursday night, how are you? Are you ready to sign off on the penultimate working day of the week? Because I absolutely am. Get me to the weekend ASAP. I need out. And I need out now. If you are thinking the same as me, jump on the WhatsApp, 01227 786 106. We do anthems at 9 o'clock if you are feeling this specific way. Just to shake off the day. Shake off all the things that have happened and the feelings and everything else you've got stored up inside of you. The tune tonight consists of the very best Tiny Temper song ever to exist. And it plays at 9. No, I can't first.

0: Dilemma, head of anthems tonight, starting at 9 o'clock. The very best song from Tiny Temper ever, in my opinion, to play for you next after Katy Perry.
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0: Hello to Jordan. He's in Sevenoaks and he's getting ready for the final push tomorrow to get Friday over the line and into the weekend. A bit of energy tonight will help, though. Of course it will. That's why Anthems is on.

0: JT with Timbaland. It's called Carry On on Anthems tonight with me, Jack. Hope you're good. Hope you enjoyed them. Last Anthems of the week. Tomorrow night, though, don't worry, there'll be loads more. Rob back on floor, filler anthems. It's KMFM. Just be aware, the M25 going clockwise just before Sevenoaks. So this is just after Junction 5. Stationary traffic being temporarily held due to an incident. I'll keep an eye on that tonight. We'll do Sabrina's Espresso next.
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0: Now, this is back this year. It's come back around, happening tomorrow night from Gravesend. Hundreds of people are going to be walking 8 kilometres, you know, each together and paint the town orange, all in support of Eleanor, who provides specialist care for people of all ages living with life-limiting illnesses. Now, all the money that is raised goes towards supporting patients and their families. And New Me has always done this walk. Always, always, always. She broke her ankle in April and has been working so hard since then to get back to the place where she can do an 8 kilometre walk through the night to raise money for Eleanor. She is going to be there on Friday. And we ask, if you can, if you can't be there yourself, sponsor New Me. Because all this money, as said, is going to go to such a great charity. And look, New Me needs all the help and support she needs also to get through this on a partially working right foot. And your donation might just be the boost that she needs. All details are at kmfm.co.uk/New Me. And thank you in advance.

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1: If we don't get any kind of leaks of them two talking about some kind of secret collab, I'm going to be quite annoyed. Because that needs to happen. Sam Fender, Olivia Dean and Raimi in on KMFM tonight. Talking of wedding leaks, I still would like to see the Taylor Swift cake. That is all I'm asking for. Let's get her on next.

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Taylor, Opalai on KMFM. Rob and Numi back in the morning. They discovered something. For all the lightweights out there, we can officially get away with this because the wine from this summer, the grapes, are going to be extra sweet from the heat. Therefore, the wine's going to be extra strong as well. That is fact. They're back in the morning from 6:30, waking up Kent.

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1: KMFM. At Hovis, we've been around long enough to know where real strength comes from. 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Hovis, strength baked in.
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8: From the Sky News Centre at 10, Princess Diana's brother is claiming in a new book the then Prince Charles sounded giddily elated following her death in 1997. Earl Spencer also alleges the King called her chubby before their wedding. In an earlier response to the release of some extracts, Buckingham Palace said grief can cloud reason. Royal biographer Robert Hardman attended Diana's funeral.
9: I watched how upset Charles was, and he really was. I mean, he was more moved, more upset than anybody else there. So it's not necessarily the picture that people will recognise, but this is how Charles Spencer remembers it.
8: Despite holding interest rates at 3.75% today, the Bank of England's laid the groundwork for them going up in the near future. Further warnings about high energy bills mean borrowing costs could soon increase. Noah Woods, the 3-year-old found dead in a Suffolk pond yesterday, has been described by his dad as having nothing but love to give. He became separated from family in Grantham on Tuesday. It's been confirmed the remains of a woman missing since 2019 have been found after a wildfire in southwest London. A man's been arrested. The Metropolitan Police has referred itself to the watchdog over its contact with a man accused of being the so-called Putney Pusher. Nicholas Brandrum, who was suspected of shoving a woman into the path of a bus in London in 2017, was found dead on Tuesday. Our correspondent Emma Birchley has more.
10: The family have a long list of questions that they want answered by the Metropolitan Police, including why he was arrested in the first place. and why they say journalists were invited along to that arrest.
8: And in tonight's Europa League action, Celtic lost 3-1 at home to Ferencváros of Hungary. Crystal Palace beat Lech Poznan 4-0. Bournemouth were successful on their debut in Europe, winning 2-1 at Real Sociedad. And Manchester City have eased into the last 16 of the EFL Cup by thrashing Norwich City 5-0. That's the latest. I'm Anna Bates.
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1: I've never met anyone like him. 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
11: From the Sky News Centre at 11, Princess Diana's brothers accused the King of being giddily elated following her death in 1997. Our royal correspondent Laura Bundock has the extract from Earl Spencer's new biography.
12: He says in his book, "The phone rang constantly. Prince Charles caught me as I crossed the landing upstairs. Unlike my other callers who were stunned, barely able to articulate their condolences and offers of help, he sounded giddily elated like a lottery winner."
11: It adds he found the suggestion Princes William and Harry should walk behind her coffin utterly barbaric. In response to earlier extracts, Buckingham Palace said grief can cloud reason and colour memory. There's a warning the energy price cap could jump by nearly a quarter next year, despite the cost of borrowing being kept on hold today. The Bank of England's also signalled interest rates could go up in the coming months. Police say the remains of a woman who disappeared nearly 7 years ago have been found in woodland in southwest London. The body of Joanna Sheen was discovered in Feltham last month after the area was affected by a wildfire. One man's been arrested. Noah Wood's father paid tribute to his son, calling him the sweetest and most innocent boy. The three-year-old was found dead in a pond after going missing in Suffolk on Tuesday. Now to sport and holders. Manchester City strolled into the last 16 of the League Cup by thrashing Norwich City 5-0. A mostly reserved team was too strong for the Championship side. City progressed to meet Brighton at home next month. Teenage debutant Floyd Samba scored two, and manager Enzo Maresca thinks the 17-year-old did a great job.
13: Yes, yeah, satisfied, not just for the two goals. I think for the entire performance, it was good. He didn't play many games as a nine. We trained the last 2-3 days. And as I said yesterday, it's very good also finishing the action. So it was a good game for him.
11: And Ireland's continuing its boycott of Eurovision. It's been confirmed it won't enter the song contest next year because of the involvement of Israel. That's the latest. I'm Stevie Schillinglaw.
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8: From the Sky News Centre at midnight, Princess Diana's brothers claiming in a new book that then Prince Charles sounded giddily elated on the phone following her death in 1997. Earl Spencer also alleges the King called her chubby before their wedding. In an earlier response to some release of some of the extracts, Buckingham Palace said grief can cloud reason and colour memory. Royal biographer Robert Hardman attended Diana's funeral.
9: I watched how upset Charles was. I mean, he really was. I mean, he was more moved, more upset than anybody else there. So it's not necessarily the picture that people will recognise, but this is how Charles Spencer remembers it.
8: Despite holding interest rates at 3.75% yesterday, the Bank of England's laid the groundwork for them going up in the future. Wednesday's jump in inflation and warnings about high energy bills to come mean borrowing costs could soon increase. The father of a little boy found dead in a pond in Suffolk has expressed a heartfelt thank you to the volunteers who helped search for him. Three-year-old Noah Woods disappeared from a playground on Tuesday. A document's been leaked which shows how Sir Keir Starmer had planned to stay in power. Sky News has seen a proposed list of new policies before Andy Burnham became Prime Minister, although he's announced some of them. In last night's Europa League action, Celtic lost 3-1 at home to Ferencváros of Hungary. Celtic pulled themselves level, but manager Martin O'Neill says after that, they lost their way.
10: Got the equaliser just before half-time and then conceded a really poor goal. And from our viewpoint, just with a minute when the fourth official puts up. So you're 2-1 down at half-time. We're hit on the break for the third goal. We had a number of balls flashed across the box even in the last 20 minutes. We didn't get there to the front post.
8: Crystal Palace, meanwhile, were 4-0 winners against Lech Poznan, and Bournemouth were successful on their debut in Europe, winning 2-1 at Real Sociedad. And holders Manchester City strolled into the last 16 of the League Cup by thrashing Norwich City 5-0. Teenage debutant Floyd Samba got a brace in his first start. That's the latest. I'm Stevie Shillinglaw.
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